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It's Backstage Country. I'm Elena. Tucker Wetmore is your host this week. We're catching up on just everything going on in your world right now. I don't know if there's enough time in the world to catch up on everything. Well, you always are getting a lot of people talking. Tucker, it's crazy to see how quickly your star is rising and the fact that, like, it's not just about the music anymore. People want to know about your life. People start talking about all kinds of things. And of course, with that celebrity machine comes the gossiping and everything. And

0: I mean, earlier this year, it was so fun to see people like in a tizzy when you were on your vacation and there was a picture of Ella Langley at the same place and stuff. When all of that stuff is surrounding you and just, you know, taking over a different part of what it is to be a celebrity, is it just wild to you to watch people obsessing over this?
1: You know, I feel like with success comes a lot, you know, and I think there is way more blessings to focus on than the craziness or the drama, or and so I don't really get wrapped up in all that stuff. And I don't know, I honestly don't like sharing my personal life a lot of the time. Mm-hmm. And, you know, because I think music is my avenue for helping cope with my personal life, whatever it is that I might be going through. So I kind of tell my stories through my music and all that stuff, but obviously there's gonna be stuff said here and there about whatever it is and this or that, but you know, I want to keep my life as sane as my mind as sane as possible, and like keeping my life outside of my music and my artistry and all that stuff is the best way to do it.
0: Do you think that on this album, would you say that you have put answers to everything that people are talking about into your music? So it's like, look, this is my way of addressing anything that I don't want to talk about, you know, like in a direct way.
1: Well, being a songwriter, I have to pull from somewhere, you know.
0: Right.
1: Mm-hmm. I can't just make up stories. I'm not a storyteller. I guess I am a storyteller, but I can't just not pull from personal experiences, you know. And I feel like everybody around me understands that, and you know, I understand that about them, and you know, so obviously there's a lot of truth in the songs, whatever the song is. But yeah, I guess that's all I'll say about that.
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3: Hey y'all, this is Dustin Lynch. 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This one's Easy to Love. 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
4: Is your WTOL11 weather forecast. Clear skies early this evening with temperatures overnight dropping back into the 50s. We'll see temperatures out the door Friday morning, rising slowly with increasing clouds. Much of the day will be dry Friday with highs eventually climbing through the mid to upper 60s. There will be rain chances returning Friday night, becoming steady and soaking into Saturday morning. Many areas over an inch of rainfall. For your country now, I'm WTOL11 Chief Meteorologist Chris Vickers.
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1: You always said you hated me.

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Hey, what's going on? 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I'm all about discovering new music. 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

0: It's Backstage Country. Tucker Wetmore is here all week long, and I know you know that he has a very, very busy schedule. Tucker, you're playing like a bunch of sold out shows, which is such a wild sentence, I'm sure, to say, you know, from someone mm-hmm. from Washington to be like, yeah, I sold out multiple shows in Europe. Like, that's a crazy sentence, but yeah. It is your reality. So how is it going over there right now?
1: I'm here right now, but I already can't wait to come back.
0: Oh, when you're looking and knowing now that, which I think it's so brilliant that you're putting in the work now to be an international artist.
1: It's a lot. It's a lot, but I know it's going to be, like, I know it, like, in my soul and in my bones that it's going to be so worth it down the road.
0: And I'm so glad that you're seeing that, because a lot of people don't have that vision, and it's important, and that's going to make your career longevity insane. But I know that you are able to see a lot of, or all of your streaming and like where people are streaming it and everything. Are there other countries that you've noticed that there's big streaming spikes of your songs that you want to visit?
1: Yeah, it's funny you asked that. Yesterday I got a text from my manager saying, so Sunburn, I released that 3 weeks ago.
0: Yeah.
1: Almost to the day. And I got a text from my manager saying, hey, massive spike in Australia. Sunburn is now sitting at number 8 on radio in 3 weeks. Yeah, it's crazy. And, you know, even in the UK here, like the streaming, I think my second biggest market is somewhere in Australia.
0: Second biggest?
1: Brisbane. It's in Brisbane. Yeah, that's my second biggest market. And, you know, so it is growing around the world like I want it to and like my goal is. And I don't know. I keep bringing it back to this, but I'm just so excited for this next record.
0: Yeah.
1: Because I think it could either really make or break me, like most sophomore albums do. And I don't know. It's just different, and I'm being bold with it, and I'm being different with it. So it is scary. It's so scary, but at the same time, I'm growing this thing worldwide. So it's just like somebody's gotta like it, you know.
0: You do thrive off of things that scare you, though, right?
1: Like, I do.
0: Seem like the type.
1: It's hurt me a couple times in the past doing the scary thing, but most of the time it's just trusting God and not being afraid of, you know, following His path, even though it's scary in my eyes right now.
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0: 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It's Jason Aldean.
1: Check out Don't Tell On Me.
0: Yeah!
1: This is one of my favorite songs. Thanks to the guys talking to his heart, saying,
2: don't you tell on me now.
1: Don't let people know what's happening. 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
7: Is your WTOL11 weather forecast. Clear skies early this evening with temperatures overnight dropping back into the 50s. We'll see temperatures out the door Friday morning, rising slowly with increasing clouds. Much of the day will be dry Friday with highs eventually climbing through the mid to upper 60s. There will be rain chances returning Friday night, becoming steady and soaking into Saturday morning. Many areas over an inch of rainfall. For your country now, I'm WTOL11 Chief Meteorologist Chris Vickers.
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I'm all about discovering new music. Make sure you stick around because we're going to share some. 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Prettiest girl I've

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3: 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You probably smile like that all the time. I don't mean to bother you, but

0: It's Backstage Country. Tucker Whatmore is here all week long, and I know you know that he has a very, very busy schedule as of late, and that busy schedule comes with a lot of accomplishments, and you can't do that all the time. You are only human, and you have to be able to focus on what's next. And I mean, you kind of mentioned in a little behind the scenes here, we're recording this while you're in Europe. Tucker, you're playing like a bunch of sold out shows, which is such a wild sentence, I'm sure, to say, you know, from someone from Washington to be like, yeah, I sold out multiple shows in Europe. Like, that's a crazy sentence, but it is your reality. So how is it going over there right now?
1: It's crazy, honestly. It is wild. And it's scary in a sense of, like, I don't know what to expect when I walk on stage. Just because I'm so used to, like, and it's just me being in my own head, but I'm so used to the States, and, you know, I played a couple shows in Canada and you know, all that stuff, but this is my first time headlining outside of the country, and it's been crazy. I like, every night it's just, it's what's the word for it? It surprised me more and more every single night, because I really don't know what to expect, and I tell my band guys before every night. I'll look him in the eye, and we'll get in our huddle and our prayer circle, and I'll tell him, like, I have no idea what to expect out there tonight.
0: Yeah, that's fair.
1: But all you can do is play for each other and with each other and just have fun on that stage, because it'll resonate to the crowd. And that's just me thinking too much, because I get out there and it's the craziest, you know, show of the entire tour, you know, and they're just so ecstatic to see me, and it's cool to see their faces light up when they hear their favorite song or their favorite lyric, or when I tell them what I got coming in the future, they just, like, erupt, and, like, I feel like I'm really growing this fan base out here, and it's been a dream of mine since I started doing all this. And
0: really?
1: I've always told, I've always told my team, like, yes, I wanna be super big in the States, and that's a huge goal of mine, but I don't want to just lock it off there, you know, and I want to grow around the world as much as I'm growing in the States at the same time. And I don't want to do a headline tour over here 7 years from now and trip, like, have to play catch up. I want to put in all the work right now, and then down the road I can pick where I want to go tour for the year, you know, and that's a goal of mine. And I'm here right now, but I already can't wait to come back.
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5: Is your WTOL11 weather forecast. Clear skies early this evening with temperatures overnight dropping back into the 50s. We'll see temperatures out the door Friday morning, rising slowly with increasing clouds. Much of the day will be dry Friday with highs eventually climbing through the mid to upper 60s. There will be rain chances returning Friday night, becoming steady and soaking into Saturday morning. Many areas over an inch of rainfall. For your country now, I'm WTOL11 Chief Meteorologist Chris Vickers.
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3: I guess that's me. It's Tucker Wetmore. It's been a blast hosting and hanging out with y'all. We're ready to get this thing rolling, I guess. 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

0: Backstage Country. I'm Elena. Tucker Wetmore is your host this week. We're catching up on just everything going on in your world right now. I don't know if there's enough time in the world to catch up on everything.
1: No, ma'am.
0: No. But, you know, you're just a couple months before you kick off part two of the tour with a whole bunch more dates. But what is life looking like?

0: like in between? Like, are you having any time off, or is it full-blown festival season for you? Like, what are these next few months looking like?
1: Hopefully it slows down a little bit, but I know it's not gonna.
0: yeah.
1: You know, so when I get back, I'll have a couple days to kind of just be a normal human for a second.
0: You'll need it for the jet lag too, getting back.
1: I'll need it for the jet lag for sure. But we're still in album creation mode, so it's just like, yeah, everything's recorded, and we're working on all that stuff in the studio. But there's a lot of stuff that goes into it between like packaging and like pictures and videos and music videos, and there's a lot to do. And on top of that, I'm still touring. You know, I won't have a show for about 3 weeks, but after that, I'm right back on the wagon with Hardy and his tour and our festival stuff. And it'll slow down a little bit from what it is right now, because it's a lot right now.
0: Yeah.
1: But it's still gonna be, you know, balls of the walls craziness.
0: Yeah. Because right now, it's the trenches right now, like making sure that everything, for sure. In that time that you are going to have off there, you mentioned that there's going to be a lot of probably meetings about all the logistics and everything. Mm-hmm. What are you most excited about logistic-wise, like outside of recording and stuff, but for this album?
1: I have such a vision for what is about to be presented to the world. It is crazy. Like, I feel like my mind has not stopped racing for I can't tell you how long about ideas behind this album. And I know what I want the album cover to look like to a T, to the point where like I created this AI image and it's sitting on my phone right now, and I went back and forth on like trying to like make it perfect, and so that way I just picked my photographer. They gave me a huge list of photographers, and I picked my photographer for the album cover yesterday. Ooh, and nice. So now I can show that AI picture to him and be like, we're recreating this to the T, you know. Change a couple things here and there, but you know. And then I already have 4 music video ideas that we're gonna start shooting here in the next couple months, and I already know what the colors are for the record, and you know, I thought about all these things like 6 months ago, and I already know what songs are going on it. We've already recorded all the songs, and I think next step is just making sure my vision comes to life exactly the way that I'm picturing it and have pictured it for however long now. I guess we'll see, but I got a good feeling about it. I'm making the right decisions to put me in that place right now and picking the right people. So
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3: Is your WTOL11 weather forecast. Clear skies early this evening with temperatures overnight dropping back into the 50s. We'll see temperatures out the door Friday morning, rising slowly with increasing clouds. Much of the day will be dry Friday with highs eventually climbing through the mid to upper 60s. There will be rain chances returning Friday night, becoming steady and soaking into Saturday morning. Many areas over an inch of rainfall. For your country now, I'm WTOL11 Chief Meteorologist Chris Vickers.
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Tucker Wetmore. I'm all about discovering new music. Make sure you stick around because we're going to share some. 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
1: It's Backstage Country. Tucker Wetmore is your host this week. And Tucker, I'm so excited that we get to play your music this week. I mean, we always do, but it's a little bit extra special when you're here. So the first one that I definitely want to hit, 3-2-1, because, well, obviously it's seeing a lot of success right now, but also I've always been curious. This is one that you didn't write. Obviously, there's a reason that it spoke to you. So do you remember where you were at, like, mentally in life when you first heard this one?
2: Oh, 100%. I remember the first time I heard it, I instantly fell in love with it because I don't know, I'm a sucker for feel-good songs. In my life, I was kind of going through a breakup or whatnot. I sound stupid now, but I was going through a breakup at the time. And, you know, I was kind of in that moment of time of like, did I make the right decision? Is that the one that got away, you know, kind of deal? And I started listening to the lyrics a lot more after I got past that, this song makes me feel good stage. I was like, oh no, I'm really relating to the song right now. And the irony behind it is great. You know, it's like one of those songs you want to roll your windows down, but it's talking about a breakup. Damn girl, you're the one that got away. You know, it's like, I love the irony behind what could be a sad song turning into a foot tapper, you know.

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1: Your WTOL 11 weather forecast. Partly cloudy skies overnight with temperatures right around 50 degrees through daybreak Friday. Increasing clouds into the afternoon. Highs expected to reach through the mid to upper 60s. There will be rain chances that return Friday evening, becoming steady and soaking into Saturday morning. Many areas may see over an inch of rainfall. Highs on Saturday will reach into the 70s. For your country now, I'm WTOL 11 Chief Meteorologist Chris Vickers.
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0: That was so fun. I can't believe we're already wrapping up this Thursday edition of Backstage Country. I'm Elena, along with this week's host, Tucker Wetmore.
1: Thank you, Elena. I'm having a blast hanging out with y'all, sharing some of the stories behind my music and what I'll be doing the rest of the year, which it's not slowing down anytime soon, and so much more.
0: Ain't that the truth? We're loving every minute of this. It's crazy, though, that we've only got one more day together, but, like, obviously, we're going to make it amazing, right?
1: I'm going to try. Meanwhile, I'll see you back here tomorrow on Backstage Country.

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3: Hey, Backstage Country. It's Elena. And this week's host is repping the great state of Washington. We're so happy to have him. Tucker Whitmore, what's up?
4: Oh, what's up? I'm happy to be here. I'm excited to share some of my stories behind my hits, including the one, the only, the song about the brunettes.
3: That's right. I mean, kind of about the blondes, too. But we'll look past that. We can't wait. More with Tucker Whitmore is coming.

0: she just put so much time and effort into where she's at now and where she's going still. And
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0: It's Backstage Country. Tucker Whatmore is here all week long, and I know you know that he has a very, very busy schedule. Tucker, you're playing like a bunch of sold-out shows in Europe, and you've already been out there for like 5 weeks, and it just reminds me of like your road family, because I know that sometimes your road family, you can be even tighter than like some of your actual family, because you guys go through things that nobody else really knows and experiences. But what has it been like for y'all to experience the craziness of this ride together lately?
1: The amount of growth that I'm experiencing within my camp, because we're doing this crazy, ridiculous, never heard of before thing. You know, being out on the road for 7 weeks, I can't name another country artist that has spent 7 weeks straight overseas, you know. Mm-hmm. And there might be a couple out there, but I personally can't think of somebody that has spent this. One person I can think of that has spent close to this amount of time, you know, doing the scary thing and doing the crazy thing that works out at the end is Lainey Wilson.
0: Yeah.
1: And,
0: oh yeah.
1: You know, she just puts so much time and effort into where she's at now and where she's going still. And it's just a testament of like, if you work harder than most, you're going to be, you know, where you want to be. Mm-hmm. It is a crazy thing, but you know, my team and my band and my crew, and we're enduring it all together and not losing sight of the end goal.
0: So right now, like your band and crew, they have to have the same vision as you in order to get through all of this, right?
1: Yeah. I mean, if they didn't, they would be falling apart. And I just deal that with, or I instill that in all my guys. It's just like, hey, I know it's we're in it right now. We are knees deep in it right now. Mm-hmm. And just think about what we're trying to build. And, you know, 2 years down the road, we're going to be able to look back and be like, dang, remember that time we were like at each other's throats for that one day? Or you remember that time where we were just like all sitting there crying because we're just so tired and beat? And, you know, look at our life now. So I know it's going to be worth it.
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4: Your WTMO11 weather forecast. Partly cloudy skies overnight with temperatures right around 50 degrees through daybreak Friday. Increasing clouds into the afternoon. Highs expected to reach through the mid to upper 60s. There will be rain chances that return Friday evening, becoming steady and soaking into Saturday morning. Many areas may see over an inch of rainfall. Highs on Saturday will reach into the 70s. For your country now, I'm WTMO11 chief meteorologist Chris Vickers.
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Hey, what's going on? It's Tucker Wetmore. I'm all about discovering new music. Make sure you stick around because we're going to share some. 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
1: It's Backstage Country. We have got Tucker Whatmore hosting this week, and that means we get to talk about some of his big old hits and one that is looking like a third number one brunette. I'll knock on wood, Tucker, just because.
2: Knock on wood.
1: But I think it's pretty safe to say. But when you've already had two in a row, is there pressure on number three, or does it feel more relaxed this time?
2: Oh gosh. I mean, I'm always putting unnecessary pressure on myself. Doesn't matter what I'm doing. You know, I'm my own worst critic. I say that all the time. But, you know, so there is a little pressure behind it. But, you know, it's easy to get caught up in the charts, and it's easy to get caught up in all the you know, craziness that this world that I'm in has to offer. But honestly, just been focused on the music, focusing on the next steps, you know. And I feel like Burnett was kind of like, that was part

0: old era I was in, and now I'm so focused on this new era that I'm in, or going into, with this new album and everything that I got going on right now. So it's cool to see that the old era I was in is still, you know, having success and being able to do its thing. And I'm praying that it goes, because, you know, three back to back, especially my first three ever, would be amazing and such a blessing. But yeah, so there's a little pressure, but not too much to where I'm losing sleep over it.
1: You know, it's funny to hear you talk about like how that is the old era, because you have been working on all this new music for so much. Yeah. So when you're playing this song, like, does it feel old to you?
0: A little bit, yeah.
1: Really?
0: The whole first record does. And honestly, it's been a year now since I released my debut album, my freshman album. But it feels like I've done so much stuff in between then and now that it just feels a long time, like it's been a long time. I've played a lot of shows, and I've done a lot of things, and so I'm excited to get to this new era, but I'm still loving seeing what the old one's doing. Yeah, I'm in a weird spot right now. I'm in between things, it feels like. So it's just focused on the right things right now.
1: Yeah, very Britney Spears, not a girl, not yet a woman.
0: That's right. I don't feel like a girl or a woman right now, so that's good.
1: The in between. Well, Tucker, let's go ahead and celebrate all the success of this song. Will you introduce it?
0: Absolutely. What is going on? I am Tucker Wetmore, and this is Burnett on Backstage Country.

0: Hey, what's going on? This is Tucker Wetmore, your co-host of Backstage Country This Week. We've got more coming up next.
1: Howdy, folks. My name is Zach Topp.
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2: Here's your WTY11 weather forecast. Dry weather with increasing clouds for your Friday morning. Temperatures begin the day close to 50 degrees. Highs into the afternoon will climb through the mid to upper 60s. Rain will return Friday evening, becoming steady and soaking overnight into Saturday morning. Many areas may receive over an inch of rainfall. Highs will be back into the 70s on Saturday. Dry weather set to return into Sunday. For your country now, I'm WTY11 Chief Meteorologist Chris Vickers.
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4: Your WTOL 11 weather forecast. Partly cloudy skies overnight with temperatures right around 50 degrees through daybreak Friday. Increasing clouds into the afternoon. Highs expected to reach through the mid to upper 60s. There will be rain chances that return Friday evening, becoming steady and soaking into Saturday morning. Many areas may see over an inch of rainfall. Highs on Saturday will reach into the 70s. For your country now, I'm WTOL 11 Chief Meteorologist Chris Vickers.

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is your WTOL 11 weather forecast. Partly cloudy skies overnight with temperatures right around 50 degrees through daybreak Friday. Increasing clouds into the afternoon. Highs expected to reach through the mid to upper 60s. There will be rain chances that return Friday evening, becoming steady and soaking into Saturday morning. Many areas may see over an inch of rainfall. Highs on Saturday will reach into the 70s. For your country now, I'm WTOL 11 Chief Meteorologist Chris Vickers.

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5: Your WTOL 11 weather forecast. Partly cloudy skies overnight with temperatures right around 50 degrees through daybreak Friday. Increasing clouds into the afternoon. Highs expected to reach through the mid to upper 60s. There will be rain chances that return Friday evening, becoming steady and soaking into Saturday morning. Many areas may see over an inch of rainfall. Highs on Saturday will reach into the 70s. For your country now, I'm WTOL 11 Chief Meteorologist Chris Vickers.

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2: Resort WTOL 11 weather forecast. Partly cloudy skies overnight with temperatures right around 50 degrees through daybreak Friday. Increasing clouds into the afternoon. Highs expected to reach through the mid to upper 60s. There will be rain chances that return Friday evening, becoming steady and soaking into Saturday morning. Many areas may see over an inch of rainfall. Highs on Saturday will reach into the 70s. For your country now, I'm WTOL 11 Chief Meteorologist Chris Vickers.

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2: Your country weather. Here is your WTOL 11 weather forecast. Partly cloudy skies overnight with temperatures right around 50 degrees through daybreak Friday. Increasing clouds into the afternoon. Highs expected to reach through the mid to upper 60s. There will be rain chances that return Friday evening, becoming steady and soaking into Saturday morning. Many areas may see over an inch of rainfall. Highs on Saturday will reach into the 70s. For your country now, I'm WTOL 11 Chief Meteorologist Chris Vickers.

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0: Coming up Friday on The Morning Show, our second community day of the season will be in Rawson and Bluffton. We'll start The Morning Show at Majestic Lawn and Garden in Rawson. 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Early Friday morning, we'll start at 6 a.m.
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5: Your WTOL 11 weather forecast. Partly cloudy skies overnight with temperatures right around 50 degrees through daybreak Friday. Increasing clouds into the afternoon. Highs expected to reach through the mid to upper 60s. There will be rain chances that return Friday evening, becoming steady and soaking into Saturday morning. Many areas may see over an inch of rainfall. Highs on Saturday will reach into the 70s. For your country now, I'm WTOL 11 Chief Meteorologist Chris Vickers.
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1: Is your WTMO11 weather forecast. Partly cloudy skies overnight with temperatures right around 50 degrees through daybreak Friday. Increasing clouds into the afternoon. Highs expected to reach through the mid to upper 60s. There will be rain chances that return Friday evening, becoming steady and soaking into Saturday morning. Many areas may see over an inch of rainfall. Highs on Saturday will reach into the 70s. For your country now, I'm WTMO11 Chief Meteorologist Chris Vickers.

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7: Is your WTOL 11 weather forecast. Partly cloudy skies overnight with temperatures right around 50 degrees through daybreak Friday. Increasing clouds into the afternoon. Highs expected to reach through the mid to upper 60s. There will be rain chances that return Friday evening, becoming steady and soaking into Saturday morning. Many areas may see over an inch of rainfall. Highs on Saturday will reach into the 70s. For your country now, I'm WTOL 11 Chief Meteorologist Chris Vickers.

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0: 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And this is our new song, Say So. 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It's basically just a reminder that no matter what you're going through, you don't have to go through it alone.
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3: Your WQL11 weather forecast. Dry weather with increasing clouds for your Friday morning. Temperatures begin the day close to 50 degrees. Highs into the afternoon will climb through the mid to upper 60s. Rain will return Friday evening, becoming steady and soaking overnight into Saturday morning. Many areas may receive over an inch of rainfall. Highs will be back to the 70s on Saturday. Dry weather set to return into Sunday. For your country now, I'm WQL11 Chief Meteorologist Chris Vickers.

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1: Here is your WTY11 weather forecast. Dry weather with increasing clouds for your Friday morning. Temperatures begin the day close to 50 degrees. Highs into the afternoon will climb through the mid to upper 60s. Rain will return Friday evening, becoming steady and soaking overnight into Saturday morning. Many areas may receive over an inch of rainfall. Highs will be back into the 70s on Saturday. Dry weather set to return into Sunday. For your country now, I'm WTY11 Chief Meteorologist Chris Vickers.

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Coming up Friday on The Morning Show, our second community day of the season will be in Rawson and Bluffton. We'll start The Morning Show at Majestic Lawn and Garden in Rawson. Then in the afternoon, we'll head over to Citizens National Bank at 1 o'clock. Early Friday morning, we'll start at 6 a.m.

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11: Your WQL11 weather forecast. Dry weather with increasing clouds for your Friday morning. Temperatures begin the day close to 50 degrees. Highs into the afternoon will climb through the mid to upper 60s. Rain will return Friday evening, becoming steady and soaking overnight into Saturday morning. Many areas may receive over an inch of rainfall. Highs will be back to the 70s on Saturday. Dry weather set to return into Sunday. For your country now, I'm WQL11 Chief Meteorologist Chris Vickers.

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1: 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I'm Dusty Sonnenberg reporting. Well, breezy outside, 61 degrees on the barn thermometer. We do have rain in the forecast later today, so it looks like our stretch of drying may be coming to an end. This quick calendar reminder, the Jackson County Regional Livestock Market will have close to 100 bred cows for sale this evening starting at 6 o'clock p.m. Visit jcrlm.com, your livestock authority. Let's get a check now on your Friday morning weather forecast. 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
2: A dry start to your Friday, but moisture is pushing up from the south. I'm Chief Meteorologist Ryan Martin. Let's take a look at that Ohio Ag weather update. Good sunshine over all the state right at sunrise. Clouds building quickly here late morning and midday in southern Ohio. Sunshine holds on longer in the south. Moisture is going to be pushing up out

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0: 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We'll start The Morning Show at Majestic Lawn and Garden in Rawson. Then in the afternoon, we'll head over to Citizens National Bank at 1 o'clock. Early Friday morning, we'll start at 6 a.m.
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1: Here's your WTY11 weather forecast. Dry weather with increasing clouds for your Friday morning. Temperatures begin the day close to 50 degrees. Highs into the afternoon will climb through the mid to upper 60s. Rain will return Friday evening, becoming steady and soaking overnight into Saturday morning. Many areas may receive over an inch of rainfall. Highs will be back to the 70s on Saturday. Dry weather set to return into Sunday. For your country now, I'm WTY11 Chief Meteorologist Chris Vickers.

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1: Your WTOL 11 weather. Partly to mostly cloudy today with a high in the 60s. Showers likely tonight, a low around 60. Your full forecast is on the way. The Ohio State Highway Patrol will be promoting traffic safety over the Memorial Day weekend by conducting high visibility enforcement on roadways across the state. The Highway Patrol says making the decision to wear your safety belt, stay focused, and never drive impaired could save your life or the lives of others. The patrol says over the Memorial Day weekend in Ohio last year, 14 people were killed in 13 fatal crashes, a majority of which involved alcohol and/or drugs. Troopers made more than 400 impaired driving arrests during Ohio's Memorial Day weekend last year. The National Highway Traffic Safety Administration reports that one person is killed every 44 minutes in a drunk driving crash. Findlay City School says it's excited to host Hancock County's summer lunch program again this year, offering free lunches to everyone in the county under 18 years old. The summer lunch program will run from June 8th through July 30th at Glenwood Middle School from 11:30 to 12:30. In addition to the meal, there will also be activities provided each day. Get more details on Hancock County's summer lunch program in this story on our website. The Findlay Police Department says residents at Blanchard House Senior Living had the opportunity to learn about the police department's K-9 program at their monthly block watch meeting. K-9's Deke, Axel, and Asa were on hand to show how they are utilized in police work. See some pictures in this story on our website. Don't forget, you can always get more news online anytime at WKXA.com. 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

Good morning, live this morning, Community Day. We've got a full day for you, Majestic Lawn and a Garden. That's where we're at in Rawson, and we'll talk to Mike Miller throughout the morning and a full day. Your WTO11 weather forecast, clouds and 66, and then we get into the rain part of the weekend. Looks like Friday night into early Saturday morning, so WTO11 weather. All of that on the way, and we're just getting underway with our second Community Day. Thanks to Hancock County Convention and Visitors Bureau, we'll have Daniel Wilkin will join us. And I hate to mention it, but Doug Jenkins, too. So later on, there's a ribbon cutting at 10 o'clock this morning. So we get underway. A little Rawson Bluff.

0: Jer Country now, 100.5 WKXA, Rex Howard, and Community Day, Rawson and Bluffton at Majestic Lawn and Garden here this morning. As we are talking to Mike Miller here, he's here as well this morning. Grab a microphone, Mike, right there. Thanks for having us out here this morning. Appreciate it.
1: Thank you for coming.
0: You've been, we talked earlier about owning your own business, and it can be a lot of fun, huh, Mike?
1: Yeah, a little long hours, but it's enjoyable.
0: Good, good. So you're all set for spring, the way it looks?
1: Yes, we've got multiple plants deliveries coming in, and that have been in and ongoing here, so the lot's getting pretty full, and perennials are a little slow coming in because of the weather we've been having, but we're getting them in slowly.
0: Right. And so you've got a big weekend plan for everybody. Tell us about that.
1: Today we're doing the community days with you guys, and then Saturday, Sunday, and Monday we're doing a customer appreciation weekend. And we got some food trucks out here from some local food truck. Scotty Subs will be here today only. They have a scheduled Saturday event that they can't be here, but I have Shepherd's Kettle Corn here Friday, Saturday, and I have Hinojosa, the Taco Fiesta Hinojosa will be here Friday and Saturday.

0: So
1: they're good.
0: Yeah, that is good. So just trying to get things around here. So
2: very good. We're on County Road 37 South End. You're on the south end of Rawson.
0: Yes.
2: So.
0: Yes. Right so. At the end of Main Street and County Road 37.
2: The old Rawson Elementary used to sit here. So
0: yes.
2: All right, Mike. Hang on. We've got more coming up. We'll talk more with you. Cody Johnson on the way. Community Day.
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1: Community Day, Ross in Bluffton, your country now, 100.5 WKXA. Good morning, Rex Howard, and your WTO11 weather. Some clouds today before the rain. Sounds like some rain here later tonight, but 66 today, the late day showers, and into Saturday morning, and then after that, maybe we'll dry out for a little while. We hope so. We're at Majestic Lawn and Garden in Rawson. Mike Miller here once again. Good morning.
2: Good morning.
1: And you've been out here watering plants. What are you doing watering? We're going to have rain, Mike.
2: Oh, hell, they're extra thirsty, I guess.
1: You were out here long. You're going to have a longer day than me today.
2: Yeah, just a little bit.
1: So let's talk a little bit about Majestic Lawn and Garden here a year now, a little over a year.
2: Yep, just over a year. So. We opened up last April 1st, and we made it through the first year alive, so we decided to do it again this year.
1: So this was kind of a dream, right? You always thought about opening a garden center.
2: Yeah, I had a lawn care and landscape company before we started this, and
1: still do, right?
2: Yes, okay. We still do lawn and landscaping as well, and thought it would be a good idea to do this, and so far it's worked out.
1: I know when we were here last year, you were just starting to put up your greenhouse.
2: Yes. Yeah. So in the wind.
1: It's still up, right?
2: Yes. Made it through the 70-mile-an-hour winds this year. So.
1: Yeah, that's a worry there. But let's talk about some of the product that you have. I guess the one thing that a lot of people are doing right now is mulching.
2: Yes. We carry a black and brown all hardwood mulch. It's double ground, double colored. Since it's a hardwood, it holds the color a lot longer than softer woods, and so we just kind of feel like we have a really good product.
1: Yeah, and you deliver in the area?
2: Yep, all over Hancock County, over into Allen County a little bit, and down into Hardin County. So. Mm-hmm. Go down into Ada and Bluffton and in that area. So
1: very good. You also have a giveaway.
2: Yes.
1: That you have.
2: Yes, we're doing a customer appreciation weekend giveaway and community day giveaway. We have a bunch of Fisker's tools. We got some Roundup and a sprayer and kneeling pads and pruners and all kinds of stuff in there. Gloves and a basket to carry it and a bucket to carry it all in.
1: Come on out this weekend, customer appreciation weekend, and sign yourself up for those here inside at

0: Majestic Lawn and Garden, County Road 37, south of, right on the edge of Rawson.
1: Yes.
0: Where we're at here this morning. Coming up, Mike, it's our Quest Federal Credit Union morning mindbender, and it's, can you name the former Rawson school mascot? Now, this is before, Rawson and Mount Corey combined into Corey Rawson. So that's our question. We'll talk a little bit more here. Community Day, Rawson and Bluffton.
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13: Your country weather. Here is your WTOL 11 weather forecast. Kicking off your Friday with a mixture of sunshine and clouds, but later on this evening, you'll want to have the rain gear as more scattered showers are on the way. Temperatures are turning cooler once again, forecasting highs only in the mid-60s for this afternoon, but gradually warming up. We're back to the upper 60s, low 70s for Saturday afternoon, but more widespread showers and thunderstorms are expected. For WTOL 11, I'm meteorologist Kaylee Bowers.

Finley's Memorial Day Parade is Monday. Matt Demchak has details on that. I'm Joe Nichols, throwback here. Give me that girl in your country now. 100.5 WKXA. Good morning.

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1: The head of the Hancock County Veterans Council hopes to see you at Finley's Memorial Day Parade on Monday. 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
1: Your WTOL 11 weather. It'll be mostly cloudy today with a high in the 60s. Showers tonight, low around 60. Your full forecast is coming up. Monday is Memorial Day, and Bill Johns, president of the Hancock County Veterans Council, hopes to see you at Finley's annual Memorial Day parade.
2: We wish everybody would show up that could. We're memorializing the people that we've lost as veterans, and we'd just love to have everybody come out and show up.
1: Bill says the bridge ceremony on the Main Street Bridge will begin at 9 a.m. as wreaths are placed in the Blanchard River in memory of the area's fallen veterans. And then the parade will begin at 10 in front of the American Legion on West Front Street. The parade will make its way to Maple Grove Cemetery, where a service will be held at the War Memorial. Bill says anyone who hasn't signed up for the parade yet and wants to participate in it is welcome to show up Monday morning, and he'll find a spot for them. Get more details on Finley's Memorial Day parade in this story on our website. An effort to put some controls on artificial intelligence has moved forward at the Ohio State House.
3: The Ohio Senate passed Senate Bill 168. It's a bipartisan push regulating AI-generated content. The bill would criminalize harmful deepfakes, protect against replica identity fraud, and explicitly ban AI-generated child exploitation images. It would also make recognizable watermarks on public AI images to increase transparency. That legislation is now going over to the House.
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4: ONN Sports, somebody well. Starting with baseball, Patrick Bailey hit a solo home run in the eighth inning. Joey Cantillo threw 5 2/3 scoreless innings. And the Guardians completed the four-game sweep with a 3-1 win over the Tigers in Detroit yesterday afternoon. Here's manager Stephen Vogt in the postgame on the win.
5: Proud of the way our guys kept their focus, kept going. I know we're in the middle of 13 in a row, and after, you know, a couple emotional wins back-to-back, it could be easy to show up today, you know, on your heels, but our guys came out ready to rock. Joey's fantastic. They made him work in the first, so it's for him to get through 5 2/3 after that first inning. Outstanding job by Joey and Patty to get it going.
4: Cleveland has won 6 in a row and 9 of their last 10 games. They'll begin a 3-game set in Philadelphia tonight against the Phillies at 6:40. As for the Redlegs, they were off on Thursday. They'll be back at home tonight for the first of 3 against the St. Louis Cardinals at 6:40. NBA playoffs in Game 2 of the Eastern Conference Finals. Josh Hart leads the way with 26 points, and an 18-0 run in the third quarter propels the Knicks to the 109-93 win over the Cavaliers at Madison Square Garden last night. New York takes a 2-game-to-none series lead. Game 3 is in Cleveland tomorrow night. And tonight we've got Game 3 of the Western Conference Finals as the Spurs host the Thunder in San Antonio. Tip-off is at 8:30. That series is tied at 1 game apiece. On the ice, the Canadiens pound the Canes in Carolina 6-2 last night as Montreal takes Game 1 of the East Finals, and the Avalanche will host the Golden Knights at 8 o'clock tonight for Game 2 of the West Finals. Vegas leads there 1-0. For ONN Sports, I'm Buddy Wells.
6: Good morning, Rex Howard. Your WTO11 weather, some clouds, 66, and then the late day showers rolling in, and rain overnight into Saturday morning. Coming up, it's our Quest Federal Credit Union morning mindbender. Can you name the former Rawson School mascot? It was before the consolidation of Mount Corey and Rawson, so we've got some people stumped, but we'll talk with Mike Miller. It's Community Day here at Majestic Lawn and Garden, Rawson, and

0: Community Day, Rawson, Bluffton, your country now, 100.5 WKXA. Good morning, Rex Howard, and our Quest Federal Credit Union Morning Mindbender this morning. Mike Miller here, Majestic Lawn and Garden. That's where we're set up this morning. Can you name the former Rawson school mascot before Rawson and Mount Corey combined to become Corey Rawson? So some guesses this morning. Denny is stumped. Right there. Catherine says, no, I can't. And a couple other people's, I won't say if this is correct, but Rawson Raiders, Preston says, purple and yellow Rawson Raiders. So those are some of the, guesses coming in. We'll have the answer a little bit later on this morning. Can you name the former Rawson school mascot before Rawson Mount Corey combined? It's the Quest Federal Credit Union Morning Mindbender on Facebook this morning. Community Day in Rawson and Bluffton. This is a day where maybe you're listening to us in the car and you're getting to work. Make sure you have WKXA on our app, theradio.com. And because it's just, we celebrate Rawson and Bluffton today, Mike. And there's a lot of people who live here, have businesses here like you, like Majestic Lawn and Garden. And let's talk about the things you have here. County Road 37, and you have some great prices on plants and perennials, trees and shrubs.
1: Yes, we have a little bit of everything here. So we're doing a sale for this weekend, 20% off all in-stock perennials, trees and shrubs, and 15% off anything that we have to order that's a non-stock item. So

0: as far as pricing goes. We try to be as competitive, and we feel like we've got the best prices in the area on everything. So mulch pricing, I know we very competitive on that. And
1: how much a yard?
0: We are at $36.75 a yard. So and then the river rock depends on which one you get, anywhere from 52 a ton to 64 a ton.
1: Yeah. So today is the day, and tomorrow you'll be open.
0: Yes.
1: And Monday as well.
0: Yeah, and so. Sunday. We're actually going to be open
1: Sunday. I'm sorry, I missed that one.
0: Yeah, we're usually not open on Sunday, but we decided we're going to stay open this weekend, and we're going to be open from 10 to 5 on Sunday, and then extended hours tomorrow from 8 to 6. We're usually only open till 8 to 2. So
1: you have some giveaways. People need to come in and sign up for that. Plus, we are inside, and you set up on the pedestals here a couple of hanging baskets.
0: Yes, which are, we have hanging baskets out in the greenhouse. We have annuals, we have vegetables, and we have some herbs out there. So and you can mix and match any of the vegetables to make a flat, and same with the annuals. So
1: I was looking at, I pulled out the tags, and I have dirt all over now. The hanging baskets, Illumination Lemon is one of the flowers. That's a begonia. And Diamond Frost is one of the mix in the hanging baskets.
0: And then they are
1: beautiful.
0: Absolutely beautiful. They take a lot of work, but they're worth it.
1: Very good. More from Majestic Lawn and Garden. It's Community Day. Rawson and Bluffton. And coming up, we'll talk about youth football signups at Corey Rawson, which is tonight. We'll give you more details.
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0: Tom.
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0: Majestic Lawn and Garden, Community Day, Rawson, Bluffton, your country now, 100.5 WKXA, Rex Howard, good morning. WTO11 weather calling for some clouds, although it kind of sees, we kind of see a little sunshine here. We'll see. Clouds, but 66, and then a little rain moves in for Friday, Saturday, maybe more than we want, really. We're kind of wet out there, so. Community Day, Rawson, Bluffton, Majestic Lawn and Garden on County Road 37, south edge of Rawson. Mike Miller here, owner of Majestic, and we're going to talk a little bit about youth football at Corey Rawson, and the sign up for youth football is happening tonight, 6 to 7 at the school. There it is. We were looking for that information.
1: If we read the paper, we would know.
0: If we would read, yeah, we could figure that out. So you know a little bit about football. So this is for anyone currently 2nd through 5th grade.
1: Correct.
0: So a lot of fun.
1: Yes.
0: I think back in the day it was midget football,
1: yes,
0: right?
1: Yes, midget football. Now it's youth football.
0: Youth football. So who did you play for?
1: I went to Liberty Benton, but boys, yeah. Don't hold that against me. You know, I'm community guy, you know. So, I used to coach the youth football program over at Corey. My sons played, so I just kind of went with them.
0: Mm-hmm. And there was different names for the football teams back in the day, too.
1: Yeah.
0: The youth football. Then, they had like 3 different teams around
1: and,
0: here.
1: And baseball they did. The football was always just Corey Rawson. So,
0: okay.
1: Yeah.
0: So baseball, you hit a home run over in Genera.
1: Yeah, my first ever home run. I was like 10 years old.
0: And there's a hill.
1: Yes. Right field.
0: Right field. Did that help the home run?
1: Yes.
0: What?
1: Yes. It rolled to the fence.
0: Awesome. So youth football sign-ups happening tonight. Corey Rawson at the school. We're guessing cafeteria?
1: Yeah,
0: I'm
1: guessing
0: it'd somewhere
1: be
0: around
1: the
0: there.
1: Elementary cafeteria.
0: So it's all skill levels. Doesn't matter. It's just about building a teamwork.
1: Yes, and then learning the fundamentals. That's what the youth football's about, is just having fun, learning fundamentals, and becoming a big brotherhood. So.
0: Mm-hmm. Become a future Fighting Hornet.
1: Yes, Fighting Hornets.
0: There you go. More Community Day coming up. We will have, let me look here, we've got Hometown Hero First Responder Friday, which Mike at Majestic Lawn and Garden helps us out with. And we've got the chief coming in here this morning, and he is going to recognize a person who became a brand new firefighter at Southwestern Hancock Joint Fire District. Corey Miracle will be here. The chief. Unless the last couple of years when we've been out here, he's had a call he's had to go out
1: yes.
0: on. So far, so good. He hasn't sent me any texts. So more coming up. It's Community Day, Rawson, Bluffton.

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3: Your country weather. Here is your WTOL 11 weather forecast. Kicking off your Friday with a mixture of sunshine and clouds, but later on this evening you'll want to have the rain gear as more scattered showers are on the way. Temperatures are turning cooler once again, forecasting highs only in the mid-60s for this afternoon, but gradually warming up. We're back to the upper 60s, low 70s for Saturday afternoon, but more widespread showers and thunderstorms are expected. For WTOL 11, I'm meteorologist Kaylee Bowers.

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0: Your WTOL 11 weather. Partly to mostly cloudy today with a high in the 60s. Showers likely tonight, a low around 60. Your full forecast is on the way. The Ohio State Highway Patrol will be promoting traffic safety over the Memorial Day weekend by conducting high visibility enforcement on roadways across the state. The Highway Patrol says making the decision to wear your safety belt, stay focused, and never drive impaired could save your life or the lives of others. The patrol says over the Memorial Day weekend in Ohio last year, 14 people were killed in 13 fatal crashes, a majority of which involved alcohol and/or drugs. Troopers made more than 400 impaired driving arrests during Ohio's Memorial Day weekend last year. The National Highway Traffic Safety Administration reports that one person is killed every 44 minutes in a drunk driving crash. Findlay City School says it's excited to host Hancock County's Summer Lunch Program again this year, offering free lunches to everyone in the county under 18 years old. The Summer Lunch Program will run from June 8th through July 30th at Glenwood Middle School from 11:30 to 12:30. In addition to the meal, there will also be activities provided each day. Get more details on Hancock County's Summer Lunch Program in this story on our website. The Findlay Police Department says residents at Blanchard House Senior Living had the opportunity to learn about the police department's K-9 program at their monthly block watch meeting. K-9's Deke, Axel, and Asa were on hand to show how they are utilized in police work. See some pictures in this story on our website. Don't forget, you can always get more news online anytime at WKXA.com. 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

Good morning, Rex Howard, your WTO11 weather forecast, calling for some clouds and 66 and then a little rain moving in tonight and into early tomorrow morning. Your WTO11 weather forecast, Majestic Lawn and Garden. It's Community Day. Rawson, Bluffton coming up. It's all thanks to Majestic Lawn and Garden, hometown hero, first responder Friday. And we'll talk with Chief Corey Miracle after Dustin Lynch, your country now, 100.5 WKXA.

0: Hometown heroes, first responders, celebrating those folks here. Your Country Now, 100.5 WKXA. Rex Howard, good morning. Community Day in Rosston and Bluffton today. Majestic Lawn and Garden is where we're at, south edge of Rosston. The old Rosston Elementary School is what used to be here. As Majestic Lawn and Garden helps us out with First Responder Friday and Hometown Heroes, that's who we celebrate. And we hand out Joe Troit Pizza gift cards. And from Southwestern Hancock Joint Fire District, Chief Corey Miracle is here. Good morning.
1: Good morning, Rex.
0: Wow, you get up early sometimes.
1: Sometimes we don't even go to bed.
0: Sometimes you don't go to bed. And a volunteer fire force here, which includes, what, Rosston, Mount Corey, and Genera, right?
1: Yep, those are the three communities, yep. Then we have Union Township, Van Buren Township, part of Eagle, and part of Orange Township that we cover.
0: And today, tell us who we are honoring.
1: Today, the firefighter that we're going to honor, at the end of last year, he completed his Fire 1 certification, which is 160 hours. And then just recently, he completed his Fire 2 transition class, which was an additional 84 hours. So it brings him up to about 244 training hours that he committed to Southwest in Hancock County. That firefighter that we're going to bring up today is Mr. Briar Courtney.
0: Briar Courtney. Congratulations, and wow, that's a lot of hours. How old is he? He's not very old.
1: Briar is 23, wow. Maybe. He might be a little bit older than that, but I'm old, so I lose track of time.
0: He's young.
1: Yeah, he's young.
0: Wow.
1: He's young.
0: Great.
1: But
0: Briar Courtney, we've got a Detroit Pizza gift card for him. Thanks to Majestic Lawn and Garden helping us out. And if you want to nominate a person, you can do that at WKXA.com. Fill out the form, and we'll see if we can honor that person. So, Southwestern Hancock Joint Fire, a lot of things going on. Chief Corey Miracle, you've got a new truck being built right now.
1: We've got a new engine being built. That engine will be stationed out of Station 800.

0: the former Rawson department, were supposed to have been delivered October of last year. So with a little bit of delay, nothing that we can control, but it's progressing along.
1: The price tag on that?
0: The price tag on that is covered by an AFG grant, which is which is very awesome. Yeah.
1: A lot of money.
0: A lot of money. A lot of money.
1: Lots of money. Also, you've got a new toy you just received. Tell us about the new drone.
0: Yeah. We had an individual that called me up, and he says, "Hey, Chief, I'd like to donate a drone to you. Do you have a pilot that can fly this drone?"
1: Yes.
0: I said, yes, we do have a pilot. So, yeah, we went down Sunday, and my wife and I picked that up, and it's going to be a nice little asset for the fire district, and it's very, very nice.
1: How big is it?
0: It fits in like a little 12 by 12 briefcase, but it's, I would say, 10 inches, 10 to 12 inches in circumference.
1: And the camera on it is unbelievable.
0: The camera is unbelievable. Yes.
1: You can zero right in, so watch what you're doing in the backyard.
0: Yeah, you can definitely see for miles away, but...
1: But how will that help the department?
0: We're going to use it. The first thing we're going to do is we're going to create a video for recruitment.
1: Okay.
0: Yeah. So volunteer fire service, we need volunteers.
1: Yes.
0: And that's a shortage across the country. But first thing we're going to do is create a video for recruitment, and we're going to use it for pre-plan. We could also use it for lost individuals during the daytime. It does not have thermal, but... Yeah, we're going to use it for our benefit and hopefully help us to serve the community.
1: Right. Very good. Fire Chief Corey Miracle here, Southwestern Hancock Joint Fire District. And one thing you did, was that a month, two months ago, the large-scale operation at Corey Rawson?
0: Yeah, we did a active shooter drill with Corey Rawson Schools, the staff, all the local emergency responders, and took quite a bit of planning and a lot of behind the scenes work, and but I think at the end of the day it'll benefit a lot of us and showed us what we need to do to improve, and look forward to working with other agencies throughout the county to plan future events.
1: Yeah, well, hope never have to use any of that, but good to have the training for sure.
0: Yeah, just like a vehicle accident or a structure fire, you train just in case they happen, and you hope that they never do, but be prepared.
1: Very good. Southwestern Hancock Joint Fire District Chief Corey Miracle here with us. Thanks for joining us this morning.
0: Thank you. Thank you for supporting us.
1: More coming up. Community Day, Rawson, Bluffton. We're at Majestic Lawn and Garden. Coming up, Jim Harris. He's a presidente, right? You're still president, Jim? Northwest Ohio Railroad Preservation. More coming up.
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9: Human trafficking is happening in Ohio. Our state ranks among the top 10 in the nation for reported cases. We must do better. And as governor, Vivek Ramaswamy will protect Ohioans and deliver justice for victims.
10: Human traffickers are predators who should be behind bars for decades. Teresa Flores knows that more than anyone, and together we're fighting to end this crisis.
11: As a child, I was forced into sex slavery. No child should experience that. That's why I'm supporting Vivek Ramaswamy. Because Vivek gave survivors like me a voice.
9: Ramaswamy served as an executive producer on a film that shined a light on human trafficking, and he has been a staunch advocate for using every means possible.

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1: As governor, Vivek will lock up human traffickers, protect our children, and deliver justice. 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
0: Vivek Ramaswamy for governor.
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0: Community Day, Ross and Bluffton, your country now, 100.5 WKXA. Good morning, Rex Howard, and we are at Majestic Lawn and Garden in Rawson, and your WTO11 weather forecast, some clouds, although a little sun where you are inside this morning at Majestic, kind of popping through here. Some clouds though today, 66, I think, our high with a little bit of rain later tonight, so keep that in mind here. Memorial Day weekend and a lot of things going on around our area as we take a look at the Northwest Ohio Railroad Preservation Community Calendar. And a couple things here before we talk to Jim Harris from there. Rawson New Creation Church, South Main Rawson, having summer lunches Wednesday and Friday. Everybody welcome to dine in or carry out on that. Also, youth football and cheer, they have a big fundraiser going on through, I think, June 7th. Orders will close June 7th on that. You can get a lot of info if you go over to Ross and Proud, and also the class of 86 from Corey. 40 years of memories. There you go. And if you're a part of that class, June 27th, I think that is over at Mount Corey. They'll have the class reunion. So some of the things you can check out, visitfinley.com. A lot of other info over there. And Jim Harris here, President, Northwest Ohio Railroad Preservation. Good morning.
1: Good morning, Rex. How are you?
0: You were saying the cold weather puts you in the mood for the Polar Express that you have every year.
1: I tell you, the way it's this spring's been, yeah, I think we're ready to put Christmas lights back up.
0: Don't say that too soon, because you will be. You start putting true. Those up, what?
1: September?
0: September,
1: yeah. So. Yeah. It's going to be here before we know it.
0: I know. It's crazy. So, Northwest Ohio Railroad Preservation out on County Road 99, Findlay. And if folks have never been there, what do you tell them? What can they expect? Because it's hard to describe sometimes.
1: It is. I mean, depending on what train we're running that day, you know, if we're running the Riverside train, you know, it spent many years at Riverside Park, or, you know, 901, the steam engines, it just depends on what smells and sights you see that day, you know, between the coal smoke and
0: right,
1: or the other one running, you know, and that yeah. Just come out and enjoy the time, you know, that.
0: You got a couple things you want to talk about, a big car festival here.
1: Yeah, we do. We got that coming up on June 6th, kicking off around 9:30. And these are pre-1946 automobiles that are coming and welcomed. Not really for the muscle cars or street rods or anything like that.
0: Right.
1: You know, that into the real antique cars.
0: Right. That's June 6th.
1: June 6th, yep.
0: There. And then you have a big summer kickoff, really.
1: We do. June, as soon as I fire my phone back up, because I forgot the dates already. June 13th and 14th, we got the Family Fun Weekend coming. Yep. And we had our open weekend, and it was not the greatest weather. So hopefully June is much nicer.

0: And folks can come out this weekend.
1: We are. Yes, we are open Saturdays and Sundays, 1 to 4.
0: Mm-hmm. So come on out. The whole family can ride the trains.
1: Yes. Yep. We welcome anyone.
0: Mm-hmm. So what?
1: From
0: what
1: you, 1 to 100 plus.
0: Okay.
1: Actually, even younger than 1. So.
0: Yeah. Fresh.
1: Fresh.
0: You call
1: yeah.
0: Them fresh, right?
1: We've had some a few months old ride the train. So we're open for mm-hmm. anyone to ride.
0: Good. So what's new this summer that you've been working on or going to work on?
1: Well,
0: you're always, you have a project.
1: We always got projects, you know. Nothing really big this year. It's more some infrastructure projects. You're doing some building work and that type of stuff. So a lot of stuff people really won't notice, but, you know, we'll be getting some work done.
0: Sure. So Northwest Ohio Railroad Preservation, County Road 99, Findlay. Check them out online, also on Facebook as well. So,
1: yes. Yep.
0: A lot of things going on. So, Jim, thanks for coming out, joining us here this morning.
1: Thanks, Rex. Thanks for having
0: Appreciate
1: us.
0: It. Majestic Lawn and Garden Center, and they have food this weekend, Jim. We have donuts here, so.
1: I see that.
0: And some giveaways.
1: I need to lose a little weight.
0: Do well, today they don't count.
1: Okay, that's great.
0: You just have some. Shepherd's Kettle Corn here at Majestic Lawn today and tomorrow. We've got Taco Fiesta today and tomorrow. And today only, Scotty's Subs. You may have seen the trailer out there.
1: Yes, I did see that.
0: So, yeah. So keep that in mind. Customer Appreciation Weekend at Majestic Lawn and Garden Center in Rawson. More coming up. Community Day. I'm trying to look here. From Corey Rawson, we will have Jamie Campbell. We'll join us soon.
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6: Is your WTOL 11 weather forecast. Kicking off your Friday with a mixture of sunshine and clouds, but later on this evening, you'll want to have the rain gear as more scattered showers are on the way. Temperatures are turning cooler once again, forecasting highs only in the mid-60s for this afternoon, but gradually warming up. We're back to the upper 60s, low 70s for Saturday afternoon, but more widespread showers and thunderstorms are expected. For WTOL 11, I'm meteorologist Kaylee Bowers.

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1: Your WTOL 11 weather. It'll be mostly cloudy today with a high in the 60s. Showers tonight, low around 60. Your full forecast is coming up. Monday is Memorial Day, and Bill Johns, president of the Hancock County Veterans Council, hopes to see you at Findlay's annual Memorial Day Parade.
4: We wish everybody would show up that could. We're memorializing the people that we've lost as veterans, and we'd just love to have everybody come out and show up.
1: Bill says the bridge ceremony on the Main Street Bridge will begin at 9 a.m. as wreaths are placed in the Blanchard River in memory of the area's fallen veterans. And then the parade will begin at 10 in front of the American Legion on West Front Street. The parade will make its way to Maple Grove Cemetery, where a service will be held at the War Memorial. Bill says anyone who hasn't signed up for the parade yet and wants to participate in it is welcome to show up Monday morning, and he'll find a spot for them. Get more details on Findlay's Memorial Day Parade in this story on our website. An effort to put some controls on artificial intelligence has moved forward at the Ohio State House.
5: The Ohio Senate passed Senate Bill 168. It's a bipartisan push regulating AI-generated content. The bill would criminalize harmful deepfakes, protect against replica identity fraud, and explicitly ban AI-generated child exploitation images. It would also make recognizable watermarks on public AI images to increase transparency. That legislation is now going over to the House.
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6: ONN Sports, somebody Wells. Starting with baseball, Patrick Bailey hit a solo home run in the eighth inning. Joey Cantillo threw 5 2/3 scoreless innings. And the Guardians completed the four-game sweep with a 3-1 win over the Tigers in Detroit yesterday afternoon. Here's manager Stephen Vogt in the postgame on the win.
7: Proud of the way our guys kept their focus, kept going. We're in the middle of 13 in a row, and after, you know, a couple emotional wins back-to-back, it could be easy to show up today, you know, on your heels, but our guys came out ready to rock. Joey's fantastic. They made him work in the first, so it's for him to get through 5 2/3 after that first inning. Outstanding job by Joey and Patty to get it going.
6: Cleveland has won 6 in a row in 9 of their last 10 games. They'll begin a 3-game set in Philadelphia tonight against the Phillies at 6:40. As for the Redlegs, they were off on Thursday. They'll be back at home tonight for the first of 3 against the St. Louis Cardinals at 6:40. NBA playoffs in game 2 of the Eastern Conference.

0: Finals. Josh Hart leads the way with 26 points, and an 18-0 run in the third quarter propels the Knicks to the 109-93 win over the Cavaliers at Madison Square Garden last night. New York takes a 2-game-to-9 series lead. Game 3 is in Cleveland tomorrow night. And tonight we've got Game 3 of the Western Conference Finals as the Spurs host the Thunder in San Antonio. Tip-off is at 8:30. That series is tied at 1 game apiece. On the ice, the Canadiens pound the Canes in Carolina 6-2 last night as Montreal takes Game 1 of the East Finals, and the Avalanche will host the Golden Knights at 8 o'clock tonight for Game 2 of the West Finals. Vegas leads there 1-9. For Owen in Sports, I'm Buddy Wells.
1: Good morning, Rex Howard. Your WTO11 weather forecast. Some clouds, 66 today. Late day showers into Friday. Early Saturday morning. We are at Majestic Lawn and Garden. It is Community Day. Rawson and Bluffton. Mike Miller here with us, owner of Majestic Lawn and Garden Center. On to year number 2 for you out here.
2: Yeah, finally made it to year 2.
1: In Rawson, County Road 37, South End. It's the home of, well, we can't say. That's our Quest Federal Credit Union morning mind bender.
2: Yeah.
1: What were they called? Now, Freddie over on Facebook said that they didn't really have a mascot. So the team was just called Rawson Raiders. So no costume character. That's what he says. So I don't know. I don't know. And then Doug's chiming in, who's a Macomb guy. How would I know this? That's right. Macomb guys. I don't know.
2: Yeah.
1: And top fan Denny stumped him this morning on that. So somebody said, Crystal said Beaver. And Ginger said Cardinals. Quest Federal Credit Union morning mindbender. If you know the former Rawson school, I'm calling a mascot. So let us know this morning. We'll give the official answer about an hour from now. Mike Miller here, Majestic Lawn and Garden. You've got some giveaways this weekend, so folks need to come out. You're open Friday, Saturday, Sunday, Monday.
2: Yes, all weekend long.
1: Come on out and grab some. You're a nursery here because you have trees and the plants and
2: yes,
1: can really fix folks up.
2: Yes, we have annuals, vegetables, herbs, perennials, trees, shrubs. We have a little bit of everything, mulch, river rock.
1: Mm-hmm.
2: We actually have some weed killer and some bag fertilizers for your plants. We actually have 2,4-D for your yard, so weed mat, weed barrier, and then... just a little bit of everything.
1: You have some great prices out here on mulch and river rock.
2: Yes, we have the best price in the area on the mulch. Our mulch is an all hardwood. It comes from a sawmill, and what they do is they take their slabs that they can't process and they grind it up into mulch, so there's no softwoods in it, so no pines or anything like that, no brush or anything. It's all hardwood, oak.
1: Going to last poplar. A little while.
2: Lasts a lot longer, holds the color a lot better.
1: Yeah.
2: Price-wise, we're at $36.75 a yard, so best price in the area.
1: Very good. Majestic Lawn and Garden Center, County Road 37. We are inside this morning, and you have some beautiful plants here. Hanging baskets.
2: Yes.
1: Very full.
2: So. Yeah, they turned out real well this year. So we have a few of those left, but because Mother's Day was a couple weeks ago, and people come like mad in here. So,
1: well, that's good. That's good. All right. Mike Miller, Majestic Lawn and Garden, plus food trucks today and tomorrow. Who do you have?
2: We have Shepherd's Kettle Corn. They'll be here. They're out of Rawson. They'll be here Friday and Saturday. We have Taco Fiesta here Friday and Saturday. And then today only is Scotty Subs, which... is a staple at the Hancock County Fair.
1: Yes, sir. A long time. The trailer is here.
2: Yes, it is. And it's the original trailer.
1: I helped
2: Tom and Angie set it up in the wee hours of the morning this morning. So.
1: Yeah, they were at a factory.
2: Yes, they were at a factory this morning until like 2:30, and they come strolling in here about 3. So, yeah.
1: That's awesome.
2: Yeah.
1: Very good. Majestic Lawn and Garden Center, and that's where we're at, celebrating Rawson and Bluffton today. A little bit later, we'll be at Citizens National Bank. And coming up, we'll hear from Jamie Campbell from Corey Rawson.
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0: Community Day, Rawson and Bluffton, your country now, 100.5 WKXA. Good morning, Rex Howard and your WTO11 weather forecast. Some clouds, 66 today, late day showers, and into the weekend a little bit, and then maybe we dry out. We'll get you all the details on that here coming up. It's time for the good stuff, thanks to TJD Industrial Services. And from Corey Rawson, we welcome our new friend here, Jamie Campbell. We always meet new friends. And Jamie, good morning.
1: Good morning.
0: Thanks for coming over.
1: I'm excited to be here.
0: You are a social worker at Corey Rawson. Explain what that entails.
1: So I cover basically from preschool all the way through 12th grade. I get to work with students, anything related to mental health. I work with families on resource connections, and I help with what we have is called the Helpful Hive, which is kind of a stop and shop where we have clothes and food, and we're actually doing some summer pickups. We're working on getting all that set up. So I help with that, and just basically that may arise, problems may arise, behaviors may arise that kind of help with those things too. Uh-huh. So, and okay. I work with our, I know the question is the, what's the difference between me and a guidance counselor?
0: Yeah, that's what I asked first. So, when you came in.
1: A guidance counselor kind of covers some of the same things, but they focus a lot on like the academics. They help with like 504s, IEPs, those things, along with like some of those social emotional learning things. Mm. But I kind of, if it goes on beyond like, hey, we might need a little more help outside of school, then that's when I start to step in. Okay. So
0: what are kids' concerns these days? What comes up?
1: Well, I mean, this week it's been we're not friends anymore. There's a big thing of telling each other going up to them and deliberately saying that, like, I'm not your friend anymore. And we talk a lot about that. You're going to have moments with your friends. That doesn't mean you're not friends anymore. Obviously we have graduation coming up this weekend. Some of the seniors are a little nervous about that and stepping into what we call the big world.
0: The big world.
1: The big world. Okay. And then we have exams. Some of them have exams next week. So I know they're kind of worried about passing those, but there are fun things coming around the corner too. So I know they're all excited. Like there's a bunch of field trips today. So including kindergarten, they're going to the zoo.
0: Good. Jamie Campbell here, social worker at Corey Ross.

0: person. And you said mentioned graduation, which is Sunday.
1: Yes, Sunday at 2 o'clock.
0: How many?
1: 30, a little over 30. I think 32 maybe.
0: All right. End of the school year. You guys go till next week, I think.
1: Correct. Yes. Mm-hmm. The fun field day coming up next Tuesday.
0: And Corey Rawson, I think they have a community day as well.
1: We do, yes.
0: Projects in Rawson.
1: Yes, we help out and we hit our three villages, which is Genera, Mount Corey, and Rawson. Okay. And do they get to go to the parks, clean up the parks, and do projects. And this past 2 years, we've done a new kick where we've tried to spread kindness. So we take cookies to all the local connecting schools and just put little notes out that say, like, hey, we're thinking of you. It's almost the end of the year. You're doing great. So
0: good. Very good. Jamie Campbell from Corey Rawson. Did you grow up in Rawson?
1: I did not.
0: Uh-oh.
1: So I graduated from Findlay High School. So it is a little culture shock.
0: Yeah, a little bit. Yeah. Class of 600 to 33.
1: Right, right. Yeah, exactly. Exactly. Yeah. My husband graduated from Corey Rawson, and there's this joke of that it always has a way to pull you back in. So yes, and I got offered the job there, and now we actually live in Rawson. So he's like, "Yep," and there it is. It's pulling us back in.
0: Pull you back in. Awesome. Very good. So, what do you love about the area, Corey Rawson, Genera, Mount Corey?
1: Honestly, I love that I could. I'm going to share a story, and my husband's probably going to be embarrassed, but he left his wallet sitting outside. And I was like, well, good thing we live in small town Rawson where nobody's gonna come over and take your stuff. But I living in the city and coming out here, it's way different. It's quiet. It's beautiful. Our kids have a backyard to play in, and just even driving in the different communities, it's fun to hear the kids play and they're out, and just, especially during the summer, it's nice and it's very, I don't know.
0: Very good. Jamie Campbell, Corey Rawson, social worker in the good stuff. Thanks to TJD Industrial Services. Thanks for coming and talking to us this morning.
1: Yeah, thanks
0: for
1: having me.
0: We're at Majestic Lawn and Garden Center in Rawson, Community Day Rawson at Bluffton. And more coming up. We'll talk to Diane Schaefer from the Granary here soon.
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8: Here is your WTOL 11 weather forecast. Kicking off your Friday with a mixture of sunshine and clouds, but later on this evening, you'll want to have the rain gear as more scattered showers are on the way. Temperatures are turning cooler once again, forecasting highs only in the mid-60s for this afternoon, but gradually warming up. We're back to the upper 60s, low 70s for Saturday afternoon, but more widespread showers and thunderstorms are expected. For WTOL 11, I'm meteorologist Kaylee Bowers.

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1: The Highway Patrol says it'll be out in force over the holiday weekend, making sure drivers are obeying the law. 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
1: Your WTOL 11 weather. Partly to mostly cloudy today with a high in the 60s. Showers likely tonight, a low around 60. Your full forecast is on the way. The Ohio State Highway Patrol will be promoting traffic safety over the Memorial Day weekend by conducting high visibility enforcement on roadways across the state. The Highway Patrol says making the decision to wear your safety belt, stay focused, and never drive impaired could save your life or the lives of others. The patrol says over the Memorial Day weekend in Ohio last year, 14 people were killed in 13 fatal crashes, a majority of which involved alcohol and/or drugs. Troopers made more than 400 impaired driving arrests during Ohio's Memorial Day weekend last year. The National Highway Traffic Safety Administration reports that one person is killed every 44 minutes in a drunk driving crash. Findlay City School says it's excited to host Hancock County's Summer Lunch Program again this year, offering free lunches to everyone in the county under 18 years old. The Summer Lunch Program will run from June 8th through July 30th at Glenwood Middle School from 11:30 to 12:30. In addition to the meal, there will also be activities provided each day. Get more details on Hancock County's Summer Lunch Program in this story on our website. The Findlay Police Department says residents at Blanchard House Senior Living had the opportunity to learn about the police department's K-9 program at their monthly block watch meeting. K-9's Deke, Axel, and Asa were on hand to show how they are utilized in police work. See some pictures in this story on our website. Don't forget, you can always get more news online anytime at WKXA.com.

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1: Good morning. 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

0: Good morning, everybody. Rex Howard is here, and thank you, Corey Rawson, the fight song, and the Bluffton fight song for you this morning. We are at Majestic Lawn and Garden Center in Rawson for Community Day, and thanks to a lot of folks who have stopped by already this morning. And your WTO11 weather forecast, some clouds, 66, although we do see a little sunshine already. Just a little bit. I don't know how long that'll last. 66 and late day showers possibly moving in. And someone, we were listening to the Corey Rawson fight song, Diane Schaefer from the Granary, and you played saxophone for Corey back in the day. And
1: I did.
0: That's the only song you can play now, right?
1: That's the only song. I can't even read the music anymore. But well, I can play the fight song.
0: Yeah. That was easy to memorize when you play it thousands of times,
1: yes.
0: Right? So Diane Schaefer from the Granary. And folks, I've said, yeah, Granary is part of our community day this year. And there's been a lot of the Granary. I thought they retired. I thought Diane retired, but
1: well,
0: but no.
1: Diane downsized.
0: Downsized.
1: A lot.
0: Okay, you went back to the farm.
1: Right, we're back at stone's throw off of State Route 12. But, so anybody that remembers that, that's where we're at.
0: Between Benton Ridge and Pandora.
1: Yes. So. And our 21-year lease was up at Finley, and since I'm getting so old, it just seemed like a really good time to downsize.
0: That was a big building there on 236.
1: Yes, it was.
0: For sure. So they're back out on the farm, and so you kind of set up a mini showroom out there.
1: Yes, it's in our warehouse, and actually we have some lovely Smith Brothers upholstery. We have some tables, chairs, some office furniture. Definitely not the huge display we had at Finley. However, most of the folks that shopped at Finley did special orders anyway.
0: Mm-hmm.
1: You know, they often didn't buy what was on the floor. They wanted it special for them, custom,
0: yeah,
1: in whatever wood or stain or size they needed. And so we're easily able to continue that service.
0: Mm-hmm. And you had always at Finley some wonderful swing sets on display there.
1: Yeah, and we're still a swing set dealer. Mm-hmm. We just sold an arc to a grandma to have her grandchildren. I think it's 8 foot by 25 feet. It's like you can have the whole family in there for a picnic. For her grandchildren to play in the backyard. And we've had a lot of people order swing set refurbishing attachments and things that.
0: Yeah.
1: And you can look on our website, just click on outdoor, and it'll take you then to the playset catalog. Mm-hmm. And just give us a call.
0: ggbarn.com. Talking to Diane Schaefer, the Granary, out stone's throw off Route 12. From between Benton Ridge and Pandora. And so, play sets. So what's really hot

0: The Poly outdoor furniture, I know people love. Squirrels love them.
1: So. Yes, squirrels definitely love them. But you know what? Over the years, we can get new parts and pieces to fix them, so no worry. Yeah. They have stainless steel screws. They can set out year-round. Oh, and yeah. In Ohio, you can enjoy it in the sun and warmth, or you can sit around the bonfire in May and June and still enjoy
0: right.
1: it.
0: Right.
1: We can get them quick. We have a lot of it in stock that you can drive off with. So that's definitely a hot item right now.
0: Very good. So you are available by appointment, but you do have some hours out at the farm.
1: Yes. We are open Mondays and Tuesdays, 10 to 2. We're open Saturdays, 10 to 4. But so many people are busy these days that they have kind of liked the appointment only, because we've had people come on a Saturday night at 7 o'clock or... You know, various times we can work out what fits their schedule.
0: So you're out there pulling weeds and then somebody shows up for an appointment and you're good to go. So
1: yes.
0: Diane Schaefer from The Granary. And so check them out online, ggbarn.com. So Diane, thanks for coming over.
1: Thank you very much.
0: Being
1: it's
0: a
1: great
0: part
1: to
0: of it.
1: See all Mike's wonderful.
0: Yeah. Do you love his flowers?
1: And shrubs and flowers and... I usually see it at like 60 mile an hour, so you need to stop. You need to stop and take a look.
0: Very good. Thank you, Diane. More coming up. We'll talk to Mike Miller at the Majestic Lawn and Garden. Community Day, Rawson and Bluffton.
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0: 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Good morning, Rex Howard and your WT11 weather forecast, some clouds, 66 late day showers. Looks like that's the case, and hopefully out of here for the rest of the weekend, maybe a little bit Saturday. Mike Miller here, Majestic Lawn and Garden. That's where we have the morning show today for Community Day. Open just a little over a year, Mike.
1: Yeah,
0: and things
1: made
0: been,
1: it to year two.
0: You made it to year two.
1: Alive. Alive.
0: Yeah, alive. Yeah, good job. But we were talking, Diane Schaefer was here from the granary, and she ordered some fruit trees.
1: So yes.
0: You got right on the phone and...
1: Yep.
0: Gonna order got them some trees for
1: got them so. On order already, and we'll pick them up next week for her. So if we don't have it, we can get it. Being a small nursery and just starting out, we can't have everything, but I don't know too many nurseries that can carry as many plants as that's out there. So,
0: So Community Day specials, Customer Appreciation Weekend. You're open right through Memorial Day. And you have 20% off all in-stock perennials, trees and shrubs, and 15% all ordered plants, special order. Grab some plants this weekend.
1: Yes. Now's the time you can save some money. And, we are very competitive on our prices, and we just try not to outprice everybody and try not to be too expensive and try to be actually lower than everybody. Mm-hmm. So
0: excellent. So help grow with us. You got that right on your flyer there. Majestic Lawn and Garden Center in Rawson, and also food this weekend.
1: Yeah, Shepherd's Kettle Corn, best kettle corn in Northwest Ohio, by my opinion, if that means anything. They'll be here Friday, Saturday, and then Taco Fiesta.
0: Friday, Saturday.
1: Friday, Saturday. And then the only day that Scotty Subs can be here is today. So I know that's a big staple in Hancock County. So if get a chance, come on out and support those guys as well.
0: Very good. Yeah. Majestic Lawn and Garden Center, County Road into 37, right on the edge, south end of Rawson, and open all weekend. Take care of you. Thanks, Mike.
1: Yep, thank you.
0: It's also, you've got a giveaway, too. So.
1: Yes, we have a giveaway, $225 value. We got a one-gallon sprayer, some fertilizer, some Roundup, some garden tools, loppers, and a basket to carry it all in.
0: Very good. Coming up more, Community Day, Rawson and Bluffton. We'll talk to Grant from Quest Federal Credit Union.
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2: Here is your WTOL 11 weather forecast. Kicking off your Friday with a mixture of sunshine and clouds, but later on this evening, you'll want to have the rain gear as more scattered showers are on the way. Temperatures are turning cooler once again, forecasting highs only in the mid-60s for this afternoon, but gradually warming up. We're back to the upper 60s, low 70s for Saturday afternoon, but more widespread showers and thunderstorms are expected. For WTOL 11, I'm meteorologist Kaylee Bowers.

0: Community Day, Ross in Bluffton, your country now, 100.5 WKXA. Good morning, Rex Howard, and a guest here joining us, Grant Reppert from Quest Federal Credit Union. Good morning.
1: Good morning. Thanks for having me.
0: Thanks for coming in, and thanks for sponsoring our Morning Mindbender, which is coming up, and it's the Rawson mascot before it was consolidated. So that's our question.
1: Awesome.
0: Way before your time.
1: Right? No.
0: What office are you in?
1: Yeah, so I currently work in our Kenton office at our main headquarters. That'd be on 68 South in Kenton. Here in Hancock County today, happy to support Morning Mindbender and happy to be here this morning. So,
0: yeah. You've expanded membership into Hancock County.
1: Yes, we have. Yeah, so as of November 2025, we expanded our field of membership to include five new counties. We've been serving Hardin, Logan, and Wyandotte counties, Wyandotte being the new inclusion in 2013. But as of November 2025, we now include Crawford, Hancock, Hardin, Logan, Putnam, Seneca, Union, and Wyandotte counties. So we are a member-owned credit union. We're different institutions, you are owned by stockholders or whatever. We are, as Quest Federal Credit Union, we are owned by our members. So in order to have a membership, you just have to live, work, worship, or attend school in one of those counties. So we are now open to Hancock County as of November 2025. So very happy to be in that community.
0: Mm-hmm. Yeah. Tell us a couple of other locations that you have.
1: Yeah, so we actually have seven offices, and those are all spread across Hardin, Logan, and Wyandotte counties. We have two offices in Kenton, one office in Ada. We have an office in Russell's Point, one in Bell Fountain, one in Upper Sandusky. And as of February of this year, we just opened our newest office in Cary. So,
0: very good.
1: Yeah.
0: Grant Reppert here in Quest Federal Credit Union. If you want to become a member, just stop in, or you probably have a website.
1: Yeah, we do. www.questfcu.com. So, yeah, check us out.
0: Very good. Where are you from, Grant?
1: I graduated from Ridgemont, and I live in the Kenton area, and I've actually played Corey Rawson in high school, so I'm familiar with the area around here as well. So
0: the Fighting Hornets.
1: Yes.
0: Exactly. All right. Thanks for stopping by, Grant. Appreciate it. From Quest Federal Credit Union. More coming up. It's Community Day. Ross in Bluffton. We're at Majestic Lawn and Garden Center. And coming up, we'll find out what's happening at Kippy.
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3: Your WTOL 11 weather. It'll be mostly cloudy today with a high in the 60s. Showers tonight, low around 60. Your full

0: forecast is coming up. Monday is Memorial Day, and Bill Johns, president of the Hancock County Veterans Council, hopes to see you at Finley's annual Memorial Day parade.
1: We wish everybody would show up that could. We're memorializing the people that we've lost as veterans, and we'd just love to have everybody come out and show up.
0: Bill says the bridge ceremony on the Main Street Bridge will begin at 9 a.m. as wreaths are placed in the Blanchard River in memory of the area's fallen veterans. And then the parade will begin at 10 in front of the American Legion on West Front Street. The parade will make its way to Maple Grove Cemetery, where a service will be held at the War Memorial. Bill says anyone who hasn't signed up for the parade yet and wants to participate in it is welcome to show up Monday morning, and he'll find a spot for them. Get more details on Finley's Memorial Day parade in this story on our website. An effort to put some controls on artificial intelligence has moved forward at the Ohio State House.
2: The Ohio Senate passed Senate Bill 168. It's a bipartisan push regulating AI-generated content. The bill would criminalize harmful deepfakes, protect against replica identity fraud, and explicitly ban AI-generated child exploitation images. It would also make recognizable watermarks on public AI images to increase transparency. That legislation is now going over to the House.
0: ONN's Tracy Townsend reporting. 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
3: ONN Sports, I'm Buddy Wells. Starting with baseball, Patrick Bailey hit a solo home run in the eighth inning. Joey Cantillo threw 5 2/3 scoreless innings. And the Guardians completed the four-game sweep with a 3-1 win over the Tigers in Detroit yesterday afternoon. Here's manager Stephen Vogt in the postgame on the win.
4: Proud of the way our guys kept their focus, kept going. We're in the middle of 13 in a row, and after, you know, a couple emotional wins back-to-back, it could be easy to show up today, you know, on your heels, but our guys came out ready to rock. Joey's fantastic. They made him work in the first, so for him to get through 5 2/3 after that first inning, outstanding job by Joey and Patty to get it going.
3: Cleveland has won 6 in a row in 9 of their last 10 games. They'll begin a 3-game set in Philadelphia tonight against the Phillies at 6:40. As for the Redlegs, they were off on Thursday. They'll be back at home tonight for the first of 3 against the St. Louis Cardinals at 6:40. NBA playoffs in Game 2 of the Eastern Conference Finals. Josh Hart leads the way with 26 points, and an 18-0 run in the third quarter propels the Knicks to the 109-93 win over the Cavaliers at Madison Square Garden last night. New York takes a 2-game-to-none series lead. Game 3 is in Cleveland tomorrow night. And tonight we've got Game 3 of the Western Conference Finals as the Spurs host the Thunder in San Antonio. Tip-off is at 8:30. That series is tied at 1 game apiece. On the ice, the Canadiens pound the Canes in Carolina 6-2 last night as Montreal takes Game 1 of the East Finals, and the Avalanche will host the Golden Knights at 8 o'clock tonight for Game 2 of the West Finals. Vegas leads there 1-0. For ONN Sports, I'm Buddy Wells.
5: Good morning, Rex Howard, and your WTO 11 weather forecast. Some clouds, although we see a little sunshine right now, and late day showers, 66 are high. We are at Majestic Lawn and Garden, County Road 37, Rawson, right on the south end of town. Big customer appreciation weekend going on, and we'll be over in Bluffton a little bit later. But if you're on your way to Bluffton on County Road 313, you can stop in and see Chloe at Kibby's. Good morning.
6: Good morning.
5: How are you?
6: I'm good. How are you?
5: Big weekend coming up for you.
6: Yes, a very big weekend. Busy, busy.
5: And Kibby's has been around since a long time. When I was a kid, 50s. Went over there.
6: Yeah.
5: Kibby's. How long?
6: I think Kibby's has been there since the 50s.
5: Oh, longer than I thought.
6: Yeah.
5: Okay.
6: It's been there for a while. It was the first place in Bluffton to actually sell alcohol.
5: Okay.
6: Well, I guess not in Bluffton, right outside of Bluffton.
5: Hancock County, but yeah.
6: Consider Bluffton, though.
5: Right, exactly. So Kibby's has expanded a little bit as well, and buildings-wise.
6: Yes.
5: And expanded a lot with what you offer.
6: Right.
5: Tell us about some of the things. You have some new brews, I guess.
6: Yes, every week we post our new brews on Facebook of the new stuff that we get in.
5: Like, you have wine, I know.
6: Yes, we have wine and a deli.
5: My wife, Kelly, always has to have the dancing wine.
6: The dancing lady wine.
5: That's all. Yep. I don't know the name of it, but
6: I don't know how to say it either.
5: But if it's not in, you'll order it.
6: Right, I will.
5: A lot of things.
6: Yes, so. We do a lot of special orders for stuff that people can't find.
5: So if folks have a summer party this year,
6: you can always pre-order beer.
5: Okay.
6: Yeah. to make sure you have what you

0: need for your party.
1: Uh-huh. And you have ordered some things for me over
0: I
1: the
0: have.
1: Years, which I was surprised you could get some of it.
0: Right.
1: And how quick you got it.
0: Yes. We get deliveries in weekly.
1: Mm-hmm. Very good. And you have a deli as well at Kibbe's?
0: Yes, we do. With select meats and cheeses, and we do deli sandwiches for people for lunch.
1: Mm-hmm. Very good. So as soon as people walk in, you always have the music playing.
0: We do. We like to jam out.
1: You do. It's loud sometimes.
0: Sometimes it is, but then we'll turn it down.
1: You do.
0: We'll turn it down once you walk in a little bit.
1: Okay. Yeah. Warn me. And lottery tickets.
0: And lottery.
1: I've had a big winner over there. So.
0: Oh, really?
1: Yeah, a couple years ago.
0: Very nice.
1: Yeah, yeah. So very good. Kibbe's, County Road 313. What are your hours this weekend, Chloe?
0: We are open today and Saturday from 10 to 8. We are closed on Monday.
1: Mm-hmm. Always tell people, get to a Kibbe's because you won't believe it when you walk in there.
0: Well, thank you. I appreciate
1: all the
0: it.
1: Things you have. So very good. Kibbe's. Oh, yeah. Wine, deli, beer, all over there. Chloe, thanks for stopping in.
0: Thank you.
1: Appreciate it. Community Day. More coming up. We'll find out what's going on around the area. Danielle Wilkin will join us here shortly.
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1: We are here, Majestic Lawn and Garden, and it is Community Day, Rawson and Bluffton, and Danielle Wilkin in Hancock County Convention and Visitors Bureau. Good morning.
12: Good morning.
1: Danielle, the 8 o'clock hour is always crazy here. So for Community Day. So a lot of things going on around our area. What do you have?
12: Yeah, there is a ton going on. This is kind of kicking off the summer officially, even if the weather hasn't realized it quite yet. We're really excited for all the things that there are to do in Findlay and Hancock County, including right here near Bluffton and Rawson.
1: Oh, yeah. We got youth football sign up tonight. Corey Rawson, Cars and Coffee.
12: Yeah.
1: Over at Majestic Lawn and Gardens.
12: So. Yeah. All kinds of cool stuff. Mm-hmm. And of course, this weekend is the Memorial Day. There's so many communities that are celebrating with ceremonies and parades. In Findlay, the Memorial Day parade will step off promptly at 10 a.m. They really emphasize that promptly at 10 a.m. in front of the American Legion. And they have a ceremony prior to that. But then there's also ceremonies and parades in Bluffton, Arlington, Macomb, Van Buren, and Van Loo.
1: Mm-hmm. A lot of things.
12: Yeah.
1: So check out visitfindlay.com. How can folks get the info to you? Can they submit it?
12: Yeah. Or? Yep. So okay. If you go to visitfindlay.com/events, there's a little button there that says add your event. But make sure you check first. We do have a new website if you haven't had a chance to check it out. Our new event calendar pulls a lot of that information to kind of save everybody a step or two. Mm-hmm. So that's been really helpful for our partners to get all of those community events. But there is so much going on in Findlay and Hancock County. If I hear one person say there's nothing to do, I'm going to yell at him. Yeah, I'm going to yell at him. But there's so much to do. It's going to be a really great summer. Mm-hmm. I know for a lot of kids, this week has marked the last day of school. 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
1: 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So Hancock County Convention and Visitors Bureau, of course, presenting sponsor all season long for Community Day.
12: Yeah, we're happy to do it.
1: Thank you, Danielle. More coming up. We're at Majestic Lawn and Garden in Stuart Davis, Science AM, Your Country Now, 100.5 WKXA.

0: Community Day, Ross in the Bluffton, your country now, 100.5 WKXA. Good morning, Rex Howard from Majestic Lawn and Garden in Rawson, right on the south end of town. Your WTO 11 weather forecast, clouds, although it didn't look too bad now, bright, kind of. 66 are high. Late day showers could pop as well. And Zach Coli is here from Superior Plus Realtors. And Zach, I forgot to give the answer to our Quest Federal Credit Union Morning Mindbender, which the back and before Corey, or Rawson and Mount Corey consolidated, they were known as the, do you know what they were known as?
1: I do not.
0: A lot of Rawson Raiders.
1: Rawson Raiders.
0: Rawson Raiders.
1: Okay,
0: so, I believe it was yellow and purple colors. So.
1: Okay. Well, I know the Spike Berry legend.
0: What's
1: Spike
0: that?
1: Berry legend.
0: Spike, yeah.
1: He was a coach at Bluffton for a little while, and he always had these one-liners that were hilarious. He's like, I run out the field, and I'm like, he says, I don't know why you're huffing and puffing. The ball doesn't weigh that much. I'm like, you ain't wrong, Spike.
0: Well, you coached football Bluffton for many years.
1: Yeah, I still coach Bluffton Bucks, and I head coach at junior high, too. So total count is 18 years, so long.

0: time coaching.
1: Long time, yeah. Right. Now you're into tennis.
0: My son started tennis 4 years ago, and Bluffton. In Bluffton.
1: Yeah.
0: And give a shout out Isaiah Coli and Brady Coon Fair for making state. First time in 40 years in Bluffton. So being a tennis dad now, you got to kind of sit on your hands and not have no cowbells, no blowhorns.
2: just
0: golf claps and be quiet and be good. So yeah.
1: Last night you were up in Port Clinton. You didn't expect it to be cold.
0: No, I came with short sleeves and
1: by the lake,
0: and I thought I was going to be inside, and I didn't care. I had a blanket around me, like, you know, just didn't care. Mm-hmm.
1: All right. Mm-hmm. Who won?
0: Isaiah and Grady Kufera qualified for state.
1: They got it.
0: They got it, and they awesome. Finals on Saturday, but made it to state. Yeah, very proud of them.
1: Very good, yeah. Superior Plus Realtors, Zach Coli, who lives in
0: Bluffton, Ohio. Yep.
1: Let's talk about real estate, and a lot of folks are always waiting on watching the interest rates. I don't think you should do that.
0: No, I think real estate is one of those things, when you're ready to buy. Yeah. You always have the option of, getting your 30-year finance, whatever, it's everybody's always waiting, but it's always now to buy.
1: Yeah. So. Now, because it might go up, but it might go down. Right. Too. Then you can refinance. Mm-hmm. So what's some things that people should take into consideration if they're looking for a new home?
0: First thing is make sure you're ready to buy. Make sure you're pre-qualified. Make sure that you have your number in mind. It's not about the price of the home. It's about the monthly payment. You can say, it's a $250,000 house, but you got to know what your number is monthly, including utilities. So I think that's the biggest thing. First-time home buyers, make sure you have money behind you ready to go. 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So you're going to find, maybe mold or maybe some things that need fixed. 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So.
1: Yes. You find that out pretty quick.
0: Yeah, very quick.
1: So Zach Coli here, Superior Plus Realtors. How do we get a hold of you?
0: Well, a couple different ways. 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And then you got www.zachcolirealtor.com, so you can give me those, or Facebook or Instagram, and I'm now on TikTok. I'm still learning how to use that, but that's pretty exciting.
1: Wow,
0: too. Yeah.
1: That is impressive, Zach. Yeah.
0: It's something.
1: Awesome. All right. Well, thanks for being a part of Community Day.
0: Well, thank you for having me.
1: And Superior Plus Realtor Zach Coli, and good luck down the tournament trail for Bluffton.
0: I appreciate it. Thank you.
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5: Here is your WTOL 11 weather forecast. Kicking off your Friday with a mixture of sunshine and clouds, but later on this evening you'll want to have the rain gear as more scattered showers are on the way. Temperatures are turning cooler once again, forecasting highs only in the mid-60s for this afternoon, but gradually warming up. We're back to the upper 60s, low 70s for Saturday afternoon, but more widespread showers and thunderstorms are expected. For WTOL 11, I'm meteorologist Kaylee Bowers.

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0: Community Day, Ross in Bluffton, your country now, 100.5 WKXA. Good morning, Rex Howard at Majestic Lawn and Garden. Big appreciation weekend going on. So come on out to Rawson, a lot of flowers and trees and mulch and river rock, all out here. Great prices for you all weekend long. And John Warner is here and from Mennonite Homes, Bluffton. Good morning.
1: Good morning. Thank you for having me here, and thanks to Majestic for hosting this fine event and the radio station as well. Oh. It's a great day, and just thankful to be here.
0: Thank you for coming over here, and there's a lot of, we're talking about the delicacies here, Scotty's
1: yeah.
0: Subs,
1: yes.
0: And Shepherd's Kettle Corn.
1: I'm going to take advantage of that before I go.
0: Right.
1: Certainly will. Yes, thank you.
0: Yeah. Let's talk Mennonite Homes, big part of the community, Bluffton, Pandora.
1: Sure, yeah. First of all, I'd like to say thanks to all the folks in Bluffton and surrounding areas. You know, they have been so supportive of the home over the 75-plus years that we've been there. All of our residents and their families, we appreciate their trust, being able to provide that type of care in and around the community. And we have a great staff there, caregivers. And folks that really are invested in the mission of caring for people, and we are just so grateful for that. And of course, the churches, and certainly we're grateful for God's grace every day that allows us to do what we do.
0: Yeah, a lot of the folks there, great support.
1: Yes.
0: The families.
1: Oh, without a doubt. Yeah. And we feel that, and that's important to us.
0: Mm-hmm. So if somebody is maybe thinking they want to. Yeah, I know you also have assisted living.
1: Sure.
0: And apartments as well.
1: Right.
0: How would somebody go ahead to go forward in the process?
1: Sure, yeah. We're a life plan community, so we have the full continuum of care. So independent living, homes and apartments. We have assisted living and skilled nursing. And if folks are interested in being part of the Mennonite Home Communities of Ohio family, they would contact Shelby Cole. Shelby is our director of marketing, and she'll be happy to provide information on all the services that we offer in Bluffton.
0: Yeah, it's it can be challenging, you know, a lot to think about, really.
1: Yes, it's a big decision, but Shelby and the team in Bluffton make it very easy.
0: Mm-hmm. Very good. So what is a website? I think you have a website.
1: We do. It's www.mhcoliving.org. Mm-hmm.
0: John Warner here from Mennonite Homes. And what do you love about the Bluffton, Rawson community, Pandora? We'll throw them all in there, too.
1: Oh, my, yes. you know, we certainly do love the community, and it is the people. Very supportive of what we do in the mission. And so we can't say thank you enough for all the, again, support that we receive.
0: Very good. John Warner, thanks for coming by. Get some kettle corn out there. So
1: will do. Thanks very much.
0: You're welcome.
1: Have a good day.
0: More coming up from Majestic Lawn and Garden. And we'll talk to, I believe, a couple Rawson City Council members stopping by here shortly.
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0: Community Day, Ross and Bluffton, your country now, 100.5 WKXA. Good morning, Rex Howard, WTO 11 weather forecast, some clouds, 66, then a chance of showers a little bit later. And we'll get you all the details coming up. Community Day, and we're in Rawson this morning at Majestic Lawn and Garden Center, and a big Memorial Day sale going on, and food here. Shepherd's Kettle Corn, Scotty's Subs, Taco Fiesta here this weekend. So check out their Facebook page, a lot of details on that over there. A couple of guests here. We are inside at Majestic Lawn and Garden Center, and we've got Sue Witteman and Dave Ferris, council members of Rawson. Good morning. How are you?
1: We're good.
0: Good.
2: You too.
0: Good. Yeah.
1: Good.
0: It's been a great morning here so far. So, you two on council, right? Or
1: yes.
0: Okay. Dave. Yeah. Yeah. Good. Good. So you've have a lot of things on your plate, but one of those sidewalks. Got some new sidewalks, right?
1: Yes.
0: So how did that go? How did that process go?
1: Well, that process was a lot of collaboration through council and our mayor and, of course, our clerk. A lot of hard work to be able to put into getting a grant for those sidewalks. Casey Pazinski and Hancock County Commissioners, Hancock County Engineer, Doug Cade.
0: Doug Cade, yeah.
1: Yeah, yep. And... just a lot of hot work. My husband's not here to represent this, unfortunately.
0: He sent you, huh?
1: Yeah.
0: Yeah.
1: A little bit more complicated than that, but he's done a lot of the footwork. Mm-hmm. He works on the sidewalks committee, flags, mm-hmm. and trees, and mm-hmm. so we've just had a lot going on this year with a practically new park, as we say.
0: Mm.
1: New ball mix got put in. Kids are playing on there.

0: right. Park's very, very full.
1: Good. Yes. Time, so. I played there when I was a kid back in the 70s. So.
0: Okay. Well.
1: All of that, yeah. So, yeah, Dave, how long you been on council?
2: Like, I think 7 years.
1: 7 years? Okay.
2: Yeah, long time.
1: Mm-hmm. So what have you been working on for Rawson?
2: Just, I actually, you know, we've got the sidewalk thing going, but yeah. I'd like to see, we've had to take out a lot of trees in the community, mm-hmm. and I'd like to see some forestry replenishment.
1: Okay.
2: So we're trying for that.
1: But, right. Need some trees.
2: Well, you know, you take six down, you should at least put six back up.
1: Right.
2: I mean, you know, it's, we got to get a balance going with the trees.
1: Mm-hmm. Mm-hmm.
2: So I'm trying to get with the forestry people and all that, but I can't really find anybody.
1: Mm-hmm.
2: But other than that.
1: Probably need some folks maybe to help out, step up, maybe donate some trees.
2: Well,
1: you never know.
2: That's kind of
1: how that works.
2: Going with it, you know. Sometimes you got to be a beggar.
1: Sometimes, all right.
2: Yeah.
1: So, what do you guys love about Rawson being in this community, Dave? You said you've been here since '87.
2: What was nice was I think it was yesterday that we got all these sidewalks in, and I watched my 94-year-old neighbor on her walker go down to the post office. And I mean, a month ago she'd have been going through a minefield of sidewalks. So
1: right.
2: Now she's got, but that's kind of bad because you don't want 95-year-old people just out traversing.
1: Tripping around.
2: But the nice thing is I see small children, kids riding bikes.
1: Yeah.
2: Safely out of the street.
1: Yep. Yes.
0: A lot of baby strollers and
1: I mean,
0: kids walking to the park, you know.
1: Simple things.
0: Yeah.
2: I saw a kid get hit by a car behind my house once. Oh. And that's something I never want to see in this community ever again.
1: No. No. Very good. Dave Ferris, Sue Whitteman here on council in Rawson. So sidewalks are in. Now what? What are you working on?
0: Trees.
1: Next? Trees.
0: And trees.
2: And, there's so much infrastructure out of sight. Like we're facing, I mean, it's not really our department, but it's everybody's concern. We've got some very old water lines in the community.
1: Got a new water tower a couple years ago.
2: Yeah. So. And, but then, you know, new doesn't mean it doesn't need maintained.
1: Right.
2: There's a thing we have to pay to get it painted every so often.
1: Oh, yeah.
2: There's, I mean, there's roots that run very deep.
1: Mm-hmm.
2: And you got to have all your, you know, your T's crossed and your I's dotted.
0: Yeah.
1: Definitely.
2: But,
1: all right.
2: I mean, we're wanting to upgrade some streets and stuff like that, but like,
1: mm-hmm.
2: Like the saying goes, the wheels of municipal progress roll very slowly, but at least they roll.
1: They roll. They roll. All right, Dave and Sue, thanks for coming by this morning. Sue on her golf cart.
2: Yep.
1: So.
2: She's the boss.
0: Come to pick up some lilac bush.
1: Oh, there you go. Very good. Mike's got them here. So we're at Majestic Lawn and Garden. Thanks, you two, for stopping by.
2: You're most certainly welcome.
0: Yes,
1: here this
0: thank
1: morning.
0: Thank you for having us.
1: More coming up. Doug Jenkins, birthday boy. Ribbon cutting at 10 o'clock here, and we'll talk a little bit more things going on at the chamber and rally in the alley soon as well. So, Community Day, Rawson to Bluffton.
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4: Is your WTOL 11 weather forecast. Kicking off your Friday with a mixture of sunshine and clouds, but later on this evening you'll want to have the rain gear as more scattered showers are on the way. Temperatures are turning cooler once again, forecasting highs only in the mid-60s for this afternoon, but gradually warming up. We're back to the upper 60s, low 70s for Saturday afternoon, but more widespread showers and thunderstorms are expected. For WTOL 11, I'm meteorologist Kaylee Bowers.

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0: Community Day, Rossinette, Bluffton, your country now, 100.5 WKXA. 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
1: 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We'll just throw out all of the
0: those.
1: Alliance.
0: All
1: today.
0: Of those. Yeah, all
1: We're
0: of those.
1: All there.
0: But you're here for the ribbon cutting for Majestic at 10 o'clock.
1: That's right. We'll have our Chamber Ambassadors out here in just a little while. We'll cut the ribbon and celebrate the first year in business here for Majestic. Mm-hmm. I'm looking forward to it.
0: Mm-hmm.
1: And we'll have some pictures online and video online, too, on our Facebook page.
0: I've got some food here. The Shepherd's Kettle Corn. We just opened the window. They're starting to cook the kettle corn.
1: I turned down a coffee, but I think I'm going to come back for one, actually. It might have been a mistake on my part.
0: Right. Yeah. So, yeah, that happens 10 o'clock. And a couple other things coming up a couple weeks away.
1: It's a busy time of year at the Chamber, as always. Coming up in June, second week of June, we've got our Farmer Share Breakfast on June 11th. That's a Thursday at 7 in the morning. It's early. It's early in the morning.
0: For you.
1: I'm battling a cold. I don't know if you can tell. Okay, and I'm getting older, so those two things are working against me.
0: Mm-hmm.
1: But, it's a great breakfast. It's a great way to celebrate the past of agriculture in Hancock County, the future of agriculture in Hancock County as we give away scholarships to, I think we have seven kids who are going into an agriculture-related field after high school. So we'll be giving those out and awarding our small business award for an agriculture-related business.
0: Mm-hmm.
1: So if you want to eat a lot of food, Rex.
0: Mm-hmm. Yes.
1: You feel like
0: bacon,
1: a lot of food? Yeah, a lot of
0: bacon.
1: Yeah,
0: oh,
1: yeah, we'll have bacon.
0: Is always known for bacon.
1: It's $7 a ticket, and you can sign up online right now. Just go to FinleyHancockChamber.com, and in the calendar section, you can find that.
0: Mm-hmm.
1: But it's a lot. It's a great way to support agriculture in the area. Good way. There's like 350 people there. So get in the room with a lot of people and eat a lot of bacon.
0: Mm-hmm. Awesome. So, and then later. Is it
1: the next day?
0: Yeah, Rally in the Alley begins.
1: That's right. So our first Rally in the Alley this year will be on Friday, June the 12th. Mm-hmm. It'll be at Latham Courtyard in downtown Findlay, right there next to the Glass Block Building. Big thanks to Heck Rattles for letting us use that space all these years. We'll have a band there every Friday over the summer. We'll have free food from area restaurants. It's a free event for the community. We've got free water. We've got beer as well. That's not free. You're going to have to pay for that, Rex. But that's all right.
0: Maybe you'd buy me one.
1: I might buy you one. Yeah. But the point is, it will be bought in accordance with state law.
0: Understand.
1: But we'll be there throughout the summer, Fridays from 5 to 8. We've got a couple new bands this year.
0: Yeah.
1: We've got a couple new restaurants taking part this year.
0: Okay.
1: It's always just kind of a fun thing. It's just a signature summer event in Findlay and Hancock County that we're always.

0: Looking forward to doing.
1: Yeah, Rally in the Alley. Very good. Doug Jenkins here, Findlay-Hancock County Chamber. And by the way, happy birthday.
0: Thank you. Thank you. I don't feel a day under 46, yeah. Which is kind of where we're at.
1: I see. Nice. Young fella. All right. Very good.
0: That feels real young. Let me tell you. Yeah.
1: I'm the old guy.
0: So, I popped a rib out of place playing with a dog a month ago. Like, this is where we're at, Rex. This is where we're at.
1: That's funny. All right. Doug Jenkins, we'll let you get ready for the ribbon cutting.
0: Yeah, I got to get my red coat on.
1: Yeah, you need that. All right, very good. More coming up. We'll wrap up here at Majestic Lawn and Garden. Talk a little bit more of what's going on this weekend with Mike Miller here soon.
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0: Community Day, Ross and Bluffton at Majestic Lawn and Garden, your country now, 100.5 WKXA. Good morning. Rex Howard, WT11 weather, some clouds, 66, and then some showers, rain moving in a little bit later. And we've been at Majestic Lawn and Garden here, County Road 37, south end of Rawson, Mike Miller. And we've had a great morning. A lot of folks stopping by, and you still have the weekend going on. You're going to be open all through Memorial Day.
1: Yes, we're going to be here with the extended hours. We're going to actually be open on Sunday this weekend.
0: Sunday, yeah.
1: And we're usually never open that on Sundays, mm-hmm. but we're going to be open till 6 tonight and from 8 to 6 tomorrow. And then Monday, we're going to be actually open on Memorial Day from 8 to 6.
0: Come on by. You've got, you're giving away a lot of things for the gardener.
1: Yes, there's a sprayer and kneeling pads and lopping shears and all kinds of gardening tools, a gift certificate to here, some fertilizer, some Roundup, so good mix.
0: Uh-huh. And food all weekend as well.
1: Yes, so, Friday and Saturday we have Shepherd's Kettle Corn and Taco Fiesta, and then today only is Scotty Subs, so stop by and get some food and check out the plants and hope to see everybody here.
0: Mm-hmm. Very good. So Majestic also a great price on River Rock and mulch.
1: Yes.
0: Bulk mulch.
1: Yep, bulk mulch. We have black and brown in stock. It's all hardwood. So, and we have the best prices in the area on both. So just come on out. We do deliver in the area as well. So.
0: Yeah.
1: We can do that for just a small additional fee just to kind of cover our expenses. So,
0: Very good. So, Mike, here's to year two.
1: Yeah, here's to year two.
0: There you go.
1: we made it through one. Let's try two.
0: Try another one.
1: Yes.
0: Majestic Lawn and Garden Center. Check them out online, Facebook as well. And we carry on with Community Day. We head to Bluffton. 1 o'clock will be at Citizens National Bank. So,
1: yeah, thanks for coming.
0: Thank you, sir. And your ribbon cuttings at 10 here this morning.
1: Yeah, ribbon cuttings in 10.
0: WT11 weather and Shaboozy, Big David next.
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1: Here is your WTOL 11 weather forecast. Kicking off your Friday with a mixture of sunshine and clouds, but later on this evening, you'll want to have the rain gear as more scattered showers are on the way. Temperatures are turning cooler once again, forecasting highs only in the mid-60s for this afternoon, but gradually warming up. We're back to the upper 60s, low 70s for Saturday afternoon, but more widespread showers and thunderstorms are expected. For WTOL 11, I'm meteorologist Kaylee Bowers.

Somewhere on a Beach from Dierks Bentley on Your Country Now, 100.5 WKXA. It's Big Dave. It is Community Day this morning in Rawson and Bluffton. More on that coming up with Jordan Davis. This one has turned this truck around.

0: South of Sanity from Zach Top on your country now, 100.5 WKXA. It's Big Dave. Happy Friday. It's Community Day. Rex Howard started stuff off this morning in Rawson over at Majestic Lawn and Garden Center. They're still celebrating today. In fact, they're going to be celebrating all weekend. It's Customer Appreciation Weekend over at Majestic Lawn and Garden. And if you're not sure where that is, if you're in Findlay and you go out of town, you know, like on Lima Avenue, you head out, it'd be southwest of town. Go out Lima Avenue and just keep going until you get to Ross, and you'll see the water tower. It's big and it's green. And then just kind of right in front of that, you're going to see Majestic Lawn and Garden Center. It's a big greenhouse and nursery over there. And you could save this weekend, too, 20% off all in-stock perennial trees and shrubs, and 15% off everything if you special order something that is for somebody special or somebody that's something that's your favorite. Plus, food trucks this weekend. Scotty Sub's going to be there. Taco Fiesta going to be there. Shepherd's Kettle Corn will be there as well. And Community Day continues on throughout Rawson and a little bit later on today in Bluffton. 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
1: Hey y'all, this is Dustin Lynch. And I just dropped my new song, Easy to Love. Check it out. It's about just embracing that wave of life and seeing where it takes you. Y'all ride it with me. This one's Easy to Love. 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
6: Is your WTOL 11 weather forecast. Kicking off your Friday with a mixture of sunshine and clouds, but later on this evening, you'll want to have the rain gear as more scattered showers are on the way. Temperatures are turning cooler once again, forecasting highs only in the mid-60s for this afternoon, but gradually warming up. We're back to the upper 60s, low 70s for Saturday afternoon, but more widespread showers and thunderstorms are expected. For WTOL 11, I'm meteorologist Kaylee Bowers.

0: Morgan Wallen, and Don't We on Your Country Now, 100.5 WKXA. It's Big Dave on Community Day in Rawson and Bluffton. More on that coming up. Martina McBride, Tucker Wetmore, and Thomas Rhett and Maren Morris next.
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0: 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It's Big Dave, Community Day in Rawson and Bluffton is on. Rex was over at Majestic Lawn and Garden Center earlier today. He'll be back in downtown Bluffton a little bit later on this afternoon. But Majestic Lawn and Garden Center, not just today, but throughout the weekend, they're celebrating their Customer Appreciation Weekend. They're at 4934 County Road 37, just off Lima Avenue Extended, County Road 313, whatever you want to call it, in Rawson. You can't miss it. And you can save some money this weekend. You can take advantage of their food trucks that are going to be there today and tomorrow as well. And much more to do through Community Day today. But thanks to Majestic Lawn and Garden Center, one of the big supporters of our Community Day events that get us out of the studio throughout the day and into different local communities. Going to spend some time in Bluffton a little bit later on today. Big fun this weekend. The Memorial Day Parade is happening in Bluffton. It's the season kickoff for Cars and Coffee tomorrow, which is always a fun, really informal car show. No cost, you know, for admission or to show your car. And everybody is welcome. I've shown cars with more rust than actual paint at Cars and Coffee, and everybody still has a lot of fun. There's more on that coming up later this afternoon, too, as our Community Day event brought to you by the Hancock County Convention and Visitors Bureau online at visitfinley.com continues. Eli Youngband, Dustin Lynch, and Megan Maroney on the way, too.
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1: Here is your WTOL 11 weather forecast. Kicking off your Friday with a mixture of sunshine and clouds, but later on this evening, you'll want to have the rain gear as more scattered showers are on the way. Temperatures are turning cooler once again, forecasting highs only in the mid-60s for this afternoon, but gradually warming up. We're back to the upper 60s, low 70s for Saturday afternoon, but more widespread showers and thunderstorms are expected. For WTOL 11, I'm meteorologist Kaylee Bowers.

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is Someone Else Calling You Baby from Luke Bryan on Your Country Now, 100.5 WKXA with Ella Langley. 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

0: Hearts from Low Cash on Your Country Now, 100.5 WKXA. It's Big Dave. The truth is, you're hungry. And our friends at Majestic Lawn and Garden Center in Rawson are ready for you. They've got food trucks today and tomorrow. Taco Fiesta is there, Scotty's Subs, Shepherd's Kettle Corn throughout the weekend as they celebrate their Customer Appreciation Weekend. It's Community Day, too. We did the live broadcast this morning. Rex was over there from 6 to 10 this morning, and we're going to head into downtown Bluffton a little bit later this afternoon for more Community Day. But big thanks to Majestic Lawn and Garden Center for being a part of our Community Day event today. And congratulations, Customer Appreciation Weekend there all weekend long. Russell Dickerson and Sam Hunt coming up, and we'll see what Mother Nature has in store for us for the weekend. A WTOL 11 weather forecast is next.
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0: And coming back, that's Morgan Wallen and Post Malone on Your Country Now, 100.5 WKXA. Coming up, Old Dominion, Blake Shelton and Riley Green, too.
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Neither one of us looking for three little words, unless those three words were do not disturb. 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

0: As next thing you know, from Jordan Davis on Your Country Now, 100.5 WKXA, it's Big Dave on Community Day in Rawson and Bluffton. More on that coming up in a couple of minutes. Right now, time for an update on news headlines with Matt Demchek in the WKXA newsroom.
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2: The Ohio State Highway Patrol will be promoting traffic safety over the Memorial Day weekend by conducting high visibility enforcement on roadways across the state. The Highway Patrol says making the decision to wear your safety belt, stay focused, and never drive impaired could save your life or the lives of others. The patrol says over the Memorial Day weekend in Ohio last year, 14 people were killed in 13 fatal crashes, a majority of which involved alcohol and/or drugs. Monday is Memorial Day, and Bill Johns, president of the Hancock County Veterans Council, hopes to see you at Findlay's annual Memorial Day parade.
3: We'll have a good mix of vehicles and military vehicles, cars. We've got veterans from all the different wars and organizations that will be in the parade, plus a lot of private individuals that just want to recognize our veterans.
2: Bill says the bridge ceremony on the Main Street Bridge will begin at 9 a.m. as wreaths are placed in the Blanchard River in memory of the area's fallen veterans. And then the parade will begin at 10 in front of the American Legion on West Front Street. The parade will make its way to Maple Grove Cemetery, where a service will be held at the War Memorial. Get more details on Findlay's Memorial Day Parade and this story on our website. 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
4: 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I'm Dusty Sonnenberg reporting. The May 1 USDA Cattle on Feed report comes out very soon, and traders will be on edge until that data is released and clarity can be sought. The two biggest reasons why placement data is expected to be greater than a year ago are because drought has pushed more feeders into feedlots earlier than normal, and feedlot turnover is slower than years past as cattle continue to be fed to greater weight. 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July soybeans 3.5 cents higher today at $11.97.75. And wheat for July currently up 2.5 cents at $6.49.75. 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
7: Here is your WTOL 11 weather forecast. Kicking off your Friday with a mixture of sunshine and clouds, but later on this evening, you'll want to have the rain gear as more scattered showers are on the way. Temperatures are turning cooler once again, forecasting highs only in the mid-60s for this afternoon, but gradually warming up. We're back to the upper 60s, low 70s for Saturday afternoon, but more widespread showers and thunderstorms are expected. For WTOL 11, I'm meteorologist Kaylee Bowers.

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0: Your Country Now, 100.5 WKXA with Tucker Wetmore. That's Brunette. It's Big Dave. Appreciate you having us on as we roll through Community Day today. We're spending the day in Rawson and Bluffton, all thanks to the Hancock County Convention and Visitors Bureau. Big thanks to Majestic Lawn and Garden Center in Rawson. Hosting the morning show this morning and sticking around for the midday thing today. They've got food trucks going all weekend in honor of their community or customer appreciation weekend. You can also save if you've been looking to get some stuff in the ground. We're past Mother's Day now. We're past all the frost. You're safe. Perennials, trees, shrubs, 20% off everything in stock there. 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You can find them right there in Rawson, County Road 37. You can't miss them if you go out Findlay or Lima Avenue. Keep going and till you get to about where you see the big green and the gold water tower. If you get to Corey Rawson School, you've gone too far. Just a little tiny bit farther toward Findlay there. You'll see Majestic Lawn and Garden just inside at Rawson there. You'll see the greenhouse. Can't miss it. Check them out. Tell them WKXA sent you on Community Day. Russell Dickerson coming up. Jason Aldean and Josh Ross on the way too on WKXA.
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1: Your country weather. Here is your WTOL 11 weather forecast. Kicking off your Friday with that mixture of sunshine and clouds, but later on this evening, you'll want to have the rain gear as more scattered showers are on the way. Temperatures are turning cooler once again, forecasting highs only in the mid-60s for this afternoon, but gradually warming up. We're back to the upper 60s, low 70s for Saturday afternoon, but more widespread showers and thunderstorms are expected. For WTOL 11, I'm meteorologist Kaylee Bowers.

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1: 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It's Big Dave on Community Day in Rawson and Bluffton. 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Taco Fiesta, Scotty Subs, Shepherd's Kettle Corn, all on site this weekend. 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They're open tomorrow from 8 to 6, on Sunday from 10 to 5, and Monday from 8 to 6 as well at Majestic Lawn and Garden Center right there in Rawson. Proud part of our Community Day event today. Going to hand things back off to Rex Howard here in a couple of minutes. He'll be downtown Bluffton at Citizens National Bank here starting at 1 o'clock. Enjoy the rest of your afternoon. Enjoy your weekend. I'll see you tomorrow starting at 3 on 100.5 WKXA.

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0: Rex Howard, and we are in downtown Bluffton, Citizens National Bank. It is Community Day, Ross and Bluffton, your country now, 100.5 WKXA. And we have a lot of things going on, Citizens National Bank. Mom's Chuck Wagon is out front here downtown, and they're giving away some prizes. I think playing Plinko. They're giving away some Yetis, which I love Yetis. So we have a guest here, our first guest in Bluffton, Bluffton Public Library, Jessica Hermiller. How are you?
1: I'm doing good. How are you?
0: Good. Let's talk. You're probably gearing up for a summer, right?
1: Oh my goodness. Summer reading is coming fast, and we're very excited for it, as we are every year. So a lot of programming and a lot of fun June 1st through July 31st. Uh-huh. Something happening every day at the library.
0: Kids, are they out today, or are they go next week, maybe?
1: They go next week, but summer reading, like I said, starts June 1st, and they can come in anytime this week and next and get signed up and get ready to go.
0: Get those summer books, get them read. Do you have any incentives or contests? I don't know, sometimes libraries do that.
1: Yeah, they definitely can earn prizes and entry tickets for a big grand prize each week that they participate in summer reading, and I think we aim for 8 weeks total in between June and July. So definitely an achievable goal.
0: Very good. So what

0: are some of the top kids' books right now? Do you know?
1: Oh, man. I mean, Dog Man never gets old. Dog Man's a popular one. You know, some classics from the years past. We always have our dedicated classic readers. And then, you know, fun stuff. Graphic novels, Diary of a Wimpy Kid, all sorts of fun picture books.
0: Sure. Talking to Jessica Hermiller, Bluffton Public Library, and library right downtown, middle of all the fun. So what season do you love for being downtown? You know, you like Christmas, spring, what do you like?
1: Well, personally, I'm a winter girl when it comes to downtown Bluffton. It just gets magical. But the summer is great because there's activities downtown all the time, and I feel like we get to see everybody who lives in Bluffton and the surrounding communities, which I love. I love seeing the town come through the library doors.
0: Excellent. Jessica Hermiller, Bluffton Public Library. Check them out this summer. Thanks for coming by Community Day, Rawson, Bluffton, Citizens National Bank.

0: Community Day, Bluffton, Rawson, Rex Howard, your country now, 100.5 WKXA. We're at Citizens National Bank, and right downtown Bluffton, we've got Brant Miller here. And Brant, this bank has been here a long time.
1: Yeah, we started here in Bluffton, headquartered here in 1920. You know, we've expanded our markets over the years and have several locations, but Bluffton is our hometown, and that's where we're headquartered at.
0: I'm glad you still have the sign, the clock. A lot of banks have... those are gone, but you still have to tell time out there, temperature, 60 degrees. That's why we're inside.
1: Yeah, actually, there's a story behind that. You know, we replaced that a couple years ago, and it was a staple of the community here. And when it actually broke down, we heard about it and had a period of time, but we definitely wanted to get that back up because everybody loves that time and temp when they go down the road.
0: Yep, especially when it's really cold or really hot, you know, triple digits or below zero. So you, besides Bluffton, you have branches northern Ohio, central Ohio. Talk about that.
1: Yeah, we have nine markets that we work in. Our furthest north is Toledo. We kind of go up and down I-75 as far down as Springfield. We also head west over towards Defiance and Van Wert and Lima and Findlay and everywhere in between. So cover a large area, Bluffton's where we're right. Where we're headquartered.
0: Headquartered and a local bank, which is very important, and because you're in the community and you know folks and people want to expand businesses, and you can really help that way.
1: Yeah. You know, a couple of years ago, we hit the $1 billion threshold. So we're a little over $1 billion bank, which would be considered a good size community bank. But we feel that our size gives us the ability to take care of all of our customers, all of our businesses. We have very large capacity to handle a lot of the things that we need, but yet we still are a community focused bank. And we take pride in that and give back to the communities that we operate in.
0: And today, you've got a couple ladies out giving away some prizes in Mom's Chuck Wagon.
1: Yeah, we decided to make a little bigger day here for us and have a little bit of a draw here. So we brought the Mom's Chuck Wagon in to the community and have some lunch here. Our marketing group sitting out front. They got the Plinko board going, giving away some, I think there were some Yeti tumblers and different things out there that you can win prizes. And but yeah, just thought we'd make it a nice day here for the downtown community.
0: Come out and see us here and maybe win a Yeti. There you go. Brant Miller from Citizens National Bank. More coming up. Rex Howard, and we'll be talking to Joan Fredericks, 415 Boutique, coming up.
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5: Your country weather. Here is your WTOL 11 weather forecast. Kicking off your Friday with a mixture of sunshine and clouds, but later on this evening, you'll want to have the rain gear as more scattered showers are on the way. Temperatures are turning cooler once again, forecasting highs only in the mid-60s for this afternoon, but gradually warming up. We're back to the upper 60s, low 70s for Saturday afternoon, but more widespread showers and thunderstorms are expected. For WTOL 11, I'm meteorologist Kaylee Bowers.

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0: Citizens National Bank and Mom's Chuck Wagon out front. So come on by and grab some great food. 415 Boutique just down the way. I don't know how many blocks. Joan Frederick's here. Do you know how many blocks away you are from Citizens?
1: Well, in Bluffton, there's not too many blocks, but I'm going to guess three. I'll stick with that. Yeah.
0: Okay, three. I'll go with that. I'll have to count when I leave.
1: Okay, well, we're on North Main Street, so we're uptown. Yeah, so the boutique actually is connected to the salon.
0: Yeah.
1: So, of course, it's graduation and wedding time. So we've been really busy on both sides. Mm-hmm. So on the boutique side right now, we have our big shoe sale going on. Shoes are $5 to $25. So that's a great deal happening. And, you know, that's one thing that fits every year, year to year, your shoes. But you always need more shoes. We've got them on sale. We've got dresses on sale. The salon's doing manicures, pedicures, lots of facials, eyebrows, all kinds of things going on. Because now it's finally time to get out. If the sun would come out, I think everybody would be so happy. Yes.
0: We would be good. We would definitely be good. So
1: we're getting everybody ready in town to go somewhere. So
0: right. 415 Boutique. Joan Frederick's here, and so if somebody wants to come in, are you open tomorrow? Saturday, right?
1: Well, actually, Saturday we have a little event going on. Oh. There's several ladies in town that bake bread and all kinds of great desserts and things, and we're having a little coffee thing set up, and we're going to be there 9 to noon, but we are open for tanning and shopping, but I don't have anyone doing nails tomorrow, so we're still there for shopping and tanning. So please stop by, see us, get your last minute red, white, and blues. We have flags, we have stars, we have red, we have white, we have blue. So we're ready for the weekend and the 4th of July and Labor Day.
0: Very good. I'm asking everybody, what's your favorite season in Bluffton?
1: Favorite season in Bluffton? Ooh,
0: Christmas.
1: That's good. Well, Christmas is good, but you know, I don't know, I like them all. I guess I just like fall through Christmas. Yeah. Yeah, and summer gets kind of hot. 90 degrees. I got to be inside.
0: Right.
1: Yeah.
0: I like the Christmas.
1: Fall and Christmas. Yeah, definitely.
0: I'll go with it.
1: Yeah, this year Bluffton's having all kinds of things going on for the 250 years. So I might change my mind on that question. Ask me next year.
0: Well, I love all the flowers that are here in Bluffton.
1: Beautiful. Yeah, Stratton's, they keep Bluffton beautiful. The flowers, and then we have flags that are flying. It just is very welcoming. Mm-hmm.
0: Joan Frederick's 415 Boutique, North Main. Bluffton, North Main, up north. There you go. More from Citizens National Bank. 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

0: Community Day, Bluffton and Rawson, your country now, 100.5 WKXA. Rex Howard, and we're at Citizens National Bank, and Mama's Chuck, it's Mom's, not Mama's, I gotta get that right. She might slap me. Mom's Chuck Wagon here, and Citizens giving away some Yetis, a couple Yetis, and come on by and see us here downtown Bluffton. And a guy who's kind of busy here, I think this weekend is graduation, Greg Denninger, Bluffton School Superintendent, keeping busy?
1: Yeah, we're keeping busy. Yeah, we got graduation tomorrow night. We got 90 seniors that are going to be graduating. So we're looking forward to that at graduation practice this morning. And it's been really great.
0: Everybody behaving?
1: They are. Absolutely.
0: I know how that goes sometimes, but I've heard anyway. How many years in education?
1: So 32 total. I've been at Bluffton since 2000. So this is my 26th year at Bluffton. Last 19 as superintendent. And before that, it was 7 as high school principal. So it's been a great place.
0: Yeah. Bluffton's a great town. And so what are some of the changes you've seen in education over the years since you're 32 years?
1: Yeah, there's a lot of different things obviously going on. We've added some engineering courses lately, and some of those things are really taken off. And then just trying to give our kids a really good foundation, for whatever they're going to go into, if it's college, workforce, or whatever, and trying to get them prepared for whatever is going to come, later after school.
0: Talking with Greg Denninger, Bluffton School Superintendent, and I'm asking folks, so what's your favorite season living in Bluffton here? I don't know if you live here, but you at least work here.
1: Yeah, I probably like the spring season as far as just, everything kind of waking up and, longer days and, being able to enjoy the summer and the longer, like I said, longer days especially, so.
0: I used to live behind the... Well, it was Luke's, but the bar, yeah, for a year. And my father-in-law came and stayed over, and he owned a gas station, and he could never sleep in. So the morning he could sleep in, we lived on Jackson Street, and I think it was Memorial Weekend, and the band was getting ready for the parade, and they were practicing, and they struck up the band right in front of our house, and he came flying out of the bedroom. Couldn't understand what was going on.
1: Yeah, it's a beautiful, like I said, obviously the beautiful downtown area, and Stratton Greenhouse does such a great job with the flowers on both sides of the street, and just all the people that support that, and just a really neat place to raise a family. And like I said, a great school, our school system is, great because of our community, and our parents and our kids are just really, really good people.
0: Well, thanks for stopping by, and have a great weekend here.
1: Absolutely. Thank you very much.
0: Greg Denninger, Bluffton School Superintendent. More coming up, Community Day, Rawson, Bluffton from Citizens National Bank. 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
2: Your country weather. Here is your WTOL 11 weather forecast. Kicking off your Friday with that mixture of sunshine and clouds, but later on this evening, you'll want to have the rain gear as more scattered showers are on the way. Temperatures are turning cooler once again, forecasting highs only in the mid-60s for this afternoon, but gradually warming up. We're back to the upper 60s, low 70s for Saturday afternoon, but more widespread showers and thunderstorms are expected. For WTOL 11, I'm meteorologist Kaylee Bowers.
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0: enough.
1: Community Day, Rawson, Bluffton, Rex Howard, your country now, 100.5 WKXA. Citizens National Bank, that's where we're at on Main Street. Mom's chuck wagon out front, and Citizens National Bank has some prizes they're giving away. So they are outside. We're inside. We decided to bring it in here. Mayor Rich Johnson is here. Bluffton Mayor, how have you been?
2: I've been fine, thank you. I had a little back operation done in October, but I'm getting there, and it can warm up anytime. I like warm weather. I think the lady before you, Joan Fredericks, she don't like warm weather, but prefer warm weather myself. Okay. But
1: sounds good. Yeah. So Bluffton, just a busy town anymore. It always has been, really. So do you have any announcements, any businesses moving in? Do you know anything there, Mayor?
2: Well, we got, hopefully we'll have the roundabout done here.
1: I was going to ask. I didn't know if that was a sore subject or not.
2: Well, it's getting better because it's getting closer. Hopefully they'll be laying some blacktop next week if weather permits. And then there'll be a little snag. They'll be closing off Navajo Drive there and redoing the entrance to Josh Brown's my shop there, and so everybody from Grove's going to have to come in from the east. So they're going to have to make the detour around the countryside to get in, get into Grove for a few days till they get that done. And they just finished up Elm Street. We redid Elm Street from Lawn Avenue to Spring as like phase two. Last year we did. Couple years ago, I should say, we did from the Bentley to Spring Street, and hopefully the bridge on Grove Street is supposed to be replaced this year. They had a little snag, and hopefully they can get that worked out and still get that in this year. And then next year, we plan to, the state plans to replace the bridge on Main Street. So we'll be doing all new sidewalk and landscaping from Riley Street out to Snyder Road. And of course, we got the new Legacy Park out there by Simi Rico that

0: going to need some land to us, and we bought some land. We just got a $500,000 grant from ODNR, which was very helpful. And Lions Club got $150,000 from the Lions Club International. And so they're getting close to their goal. They're going to build the playground area for us. And and hopefully, we keep things going. Yeah. So.
1: You got a few things going on there. Yeah. Mayor Rich Johnson, Bluffton Mayor, and I'm asking folks, what's your favorite season is here in Bluffton?
0: I like summer. It's warm. Of course, the blaze of lights is always a good time of year. Brings a lot of people to town, and they just took the lights down here about a month ago. I told them, I said, why don't we just leave them up till next year, you know, but...
1: You can do Christmas in July.
0: There you go, Christmas in July in celebration of the 250th. We got that planned. We got the drone show coming up in June, and then hopefully we'll get swimming pool going here. And Memorial Day is usually, but it's going to be a few days after Memorial Day. Of course, like always, we run into a little snag again, but not as bad as last year. So it should be ready to go in a few days. So,
1: okay. Bluffton Mayor Rich Johnson, thanks for coming by and seeing us here.
0: Hey, we appreciate you coming to Bluffton, and we always have a good time when you come. So thanks again for coming, and enjoy your summer.
1: Thank you very much, Mayor Rich Johnson. It is Community Day at Citizens National Bank, Ross and Bluffton. 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

0: Rex Howard Community Day in Rawson, Bluffton. It is our second Community Day of the season. Your Country Now, 100.5 WKXA. And talking to Kristen Burka. She is the manager here at Citizens National Bank. That's where we are at in Bluffton. And Kristen, you've got you're giving away some prizes out front and some good food from Mom's Chuck Wagon.
1: Yeah, we've got Mom's Truck Wagon here doing food truck all day. And then our marketing team is out with the Plinko board and a gift basket giveaway. Customers and community members can come enter and to win. So.
0: Very good. So, yeah, I know a couple Yetis out there. I don't know. I got to talk up the Yetis because I love that Yetis. I have a collection at home. I have a problem, Kristen. So, local bank, been here since 1920, I think.
1: 1920, that's correct. Yep.
0: Based, if you go on I-75, based here in Bluffton, you'll see the big, your corporate brain, maybe?
1: Yeah, that's our operations center. So all the back room works out there, and then we've got our branches throughout Northwest Ohio.
0: So a lot of folks coming in and out here today, and a lot of them you know because you're from Bluffton.
1: Yeah, it's a privilege to serve the community I grew up in, and a lot of the people had such a great impact on my life growing up, and it's nice to give back in a certain capacity and get to know their kids from a banking standpoint, but also just continue building that relationship with them.
0: And we have a little story to tell about you because you worked for Spirit Airlines back in the day, and look what happened to Spirit.
1: Yeah, that was a little shocking to wake up to that one morning, but yeah, I briefly worked for Spirit Airlines, yeah.
0: What did you do?
1: I was a flight attendant.
0: Okay.
1: Yes.
0: What was your route?
1: Well, you kind of go all over the place. So I was on what's called reserve. So basically, they just send you wherever they need you. Okay. So I just spent a lot of time just on the East Coast mostly. But
0: gotcha. Kristen Burka, manager here at Citizens National Bank downtown. I am asking folks, what's your favorite season in Bluffton? What do you like, spring, summer?
1: I'm a big summer fan in Bluffton. I feel like the town comes alive and there's so much going on around.
0: See, I thought everybody say winter or Christmas.
1: Yeah. I mean, Bluffton's a Hallmark town, so it gets the romantic Christmas feeling like your Hallmark movies, but I love being out and about in Bluffton in the summer.
0: Awesome. Thanks for having us here today. Appreciate it. Kristen Burka, manager, Citizens National Bank, downtown Bluffton. More coming up. Community Day, Rawson, Bluffton, Your Country Now, 100.5 WKXA.
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2: Here is your WTOL 11 weather forecast. Kicking off your Friday with a mixture of sunshine and clouds, but later on this evening, you'll want to have the rain gear as more scattered showers are on the way. Temperatures are turning cooler once again, forecasting highs only in the mid-60s for this afternoon, but gradually warming up. We're back to the upper 60s, low 70s for Saturday afternoon, but more widespread showers and thunderstorms are expected. For WTOL 11, I'm meteorologist Kaylee Bowers.

0: Community Day, Rawson, Bluffton, your country now, 100.5 WKXA, Rex Howard. Happy Friday, and we are at Citizens National Bank, and we are inside, and we've got Mom's Chuck Wagon out front on Main Street, and we welcome Raymond Harmer, Raymond Harner, Bike Crazy LLC, and the bike store a couple blocks down, maybe not that far, but... It is right here on Main Street, and bike crazy. You have gone bike crazy inside your shop.
1: Yes, we have lots of stuff to choose from. We have all kinds of bikes, from beginner stuff to a lot more advanced, and everything in between. If you need accessories, whatever it is you need, we probably have it, and if we can't, we can get it.
0: Bike Crazy LLC. How long you been down there?
1: We've been down there 12 years, or 13th year. And then we were 20 years over in Columbus Grove.
0: You have bikes from floor to ceiling, I think, and maybe hanging from the ceiling, too.
1: I think everything except hanging from the ceiling.
0: So, do you feel that bikes are coming back or always been people riding?
1: Yeah, bikes have steadily become more and more popular. And as people learn more about fitness, we were just talking the other day about a lot of teams, like basketball teams, football teams, they're starting to ride their bikes exclusively for one day a week. So it's really good for other sports, too.
0: Talking to Raymond Harner, Bike Crazy LLC in Bluffton. And do you also have e-bikes?
1: We do. We have quite a selection of e-bikes. We just brought in Aventon e-bikes. And then, you know, we have other brands, Beria, Stromer. Yeah. Stromer's a nice brand from Switzerland.
0: Okay. Probably have all shapes and sizes and colors too.
1: Exactly. We have fold up bikes. A lot of people like the fold up bikes. So you can throw them in the back of your SUV.
0: So you have tandem?
1: We do have some tandems. Yeah. We have both new and used tandems.
0: Very good. So Bike Crazy LLC, do you have a website?
1: Yes, www.bikecrazyllc.com.
0: Excellent. So if folks want to come over maybe tomorrow, you're open tomorrow?
1: Yeah, 10 to 2 on Saturday, 10 to 5:30 during the week, and we do appointments also.

0: Bike Crazy LLC. You get fitted for a bike, really.
1: Yes, we can do little things like change your handlebars when you're buying a bike, more of a sizing type thing. And then me and my wife Liz are also bike fitters, so we can fit you to the bike. So bikes come in about 5 sizes, but when you're in between sizes, we can use things like a different size stem to get you exactly where you need to be.
0: Great. I'm asking everybody, what's your favorite season here in Bluffton?
1: I like the fall. I've always liked the fall because we're not as busy in the fall, too, so I have more time to go ride my bicycle. But I like the new beginnings, you know, the schools are starting and that kind of thing. So it always seems like a new beginning to me. But I also like the cooler weather, but it's not cold. So I'm not getting too hot if I'm riding my bike at a little, you know, faster pace.
0: Right. Well, thanks for being part of Community Day. We appreciate it. Bike Crazy LLC, Raymond Harner. More from Community Day, Citizens National Bank. 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

0: Rex Howard, and we are at Citizens National Bank downtown Bluffton. It's Community Day, our second of the season. And thanks to Citizens National Bank for having us over here today and talking to Joe Brinkman now, SUMI RICO Ohio COO. And SUMI RICO has a great history here in Bluffton, Joe.
1: Yeah, we do. Thank you for having us today. We started in 1988 here in Bluffton. Our actual first facility was the polished salon that's uptown now, right up the street from here. So a small storefront building. We built the facility that we're in now that summer. We started working here in February, moved out to that building that summer. I actually was in Japan when we made that move. So I was in there for 6 weeks. And when I came back, our building was gone. And we had moved into a new one, so that was interesting.
0: Yeah, that's a great story. Now, it's if you're not familiar, out by the swimming pool now.
1: Yes, we're out by the swimming pool, out by the used to be the Bluffton Family Rec Center. It's the Bluffton YMCA now. We still use that facility. We have a group of us that go over there at lunchtime, play basketball a couple of days a week. So that's been very nice, and being able to use that facility has been wonderful. Our company as well.
0: Talking with Joe Brinkman, SUMI RICO Ohio, here in Bluffton, and you have some great opportunities for folks.
1: Yes, we do. We are hiring for floor associates, shipping department, our 500-ton presses, our mixing department, and we're also hiring for staff level. We have open positions for engineering, supervisors, team leaders, a wide range of positions, and if you don't have experience, you don't have a degree, we can help you with all that, and we'll work with everybody, and the sky's the limit depending on your ability and your desire.
0: You started out as an associate.
1: I started out as an associate in 1988. My clock number is literally two. And the reason it's two, a lot of people at work like this story, but I held the door for somebody on our first day there, and they walked through, and they were number one, and I was number two. So I've been there a long time. I started out as a floor associate and worked through team leader positions, engineering positions, management positions, and I'm the COO now. So it's been a real blessing for me, and we've been very happy.
0: It's possible, yeah. Now tell us some of the things that you make, create, production wise.
1: So we make automotive parts, suspension and anti-vibration parts. So the motor mounts, the engine mounts, so that keeps the vibration from the engine away from the passengers in the car and in the cab. We do that for several customers across the nation. Toyota and Honda, Nissan and Ford are our four biggest customers. Very good business.
0: All right, Joe, I'm asking everybody, what's your favorite season here in Bluffton? You like winter, spring? What do you like?
1: I've always been partial to the fall. As I've gotten older, I don't like the heat of the summer as much as I did when I was younger. I've always been partial to fall. The kids go back to school. Everybody seems to be has a little spring in their step because it's not as hot. Of course, it's football season, and high school football in this area is pretty big, and a lot of people enjoy that. And I enjoy being outside in the campfires and things like that, so fall.
0: Joe Brinkman, SUMI RICO Ohio, thanks for coming over. Appreciate it. We'll have more Community Day coming up. We're at Citizens National Bank. Rex Howard, WKXA.
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2: Here is your WTOL 11 weather forecast. Kicking off your Friday with a mixture of sunshine and clouds, but later on this evening, you'll want to have the rain gear as more scattered showers are on the way. Temperatures are turning cooler once again, forecasting highs only in the mid-60s for this afternoon, but gradually warming up. We're back to the upper 60s, low 70s for Saturday afternoon, where more widespread showers and thunderstorms are expected. For WTOL 11, I'm meteorologist Kaylee Bowers.

0: Community Day, Bluffton, Rawson, Rex Howard, your country now, 100.5 WKXA. And joined here at, we're at Citizens National Bank, downtown Bluffton, Kelly Blackburn and Lisa Wagner. And ladies, how is it warming up out there? It was a little chilly.
1: Not warming up as much as we'd hoped, but
0: I know.
1: Stay dry, that'd be appreciated.
0: Yeah, we're in here, it's feeling good. So let's talk about CCR and your offices here in Bluffton.
1: We are on Main Street, right beside the flower shop. Mm-hmm. So we've been here for many years, and we like being part of the community and on Main Street. People can stop by in our office and sit down and chat with us and visit.
0: So you think the market, when's a good time to jump in, buy a house? Lisa?
2: Good time to buy a house or to buy a house?
0: Yeah.
2: Yesterday. The market's great. We're doing, the houses are selling, good prices. Bluffton's a great market. It's a great community to live in. Yeah. Kelly and I live here as well, so we're familiar with the market. Right. And
0: you guys are involved here as well.
2: We are. We do some sponsorships for the community. The Blaze of Lights, the After Blaze Party, National Night Out with the fireworks. We sponsor those. We do some, the Festival of Wheels, which is coming up in June. We'll sponsor that. And then
1: some other things too, like the Youth for Christ golf outing and other local events and organizations with the school or just the community. We try and sponsor what we can.
0: Yeah. Talking with Kelly Blackburn, Lisa Wagner, CCR Realtors in Bluffton. And what's a good way to get a hold of you online? You have, how do you do that?
2: We're online, of course. Our phone numbers are out there all over. we do have a website. We have Facebook, of course. And also, and just to correct you, and I'm sorry, Lisa Wanger.
0: Okay.
2: Yeah. Gotcha. I don't want to get that name wrong. we're pretty easy to reach. Our office phone, of course, is dialed directly into one of our phones always. So we have no set hours, our hours are 24/7, actually. Right. So trying to be available when we need to be.
0: Mm-hmm. Very good. And I'm asking, what's your favorite season here in Bluffton? Do you have a, spring, winter? What do you think?
1: Favorite season. I mean, personally, I love spring, but winter is just so, there are a lot of events. We have the parade, the After Blaze, and we're really involved. It seems like that's a really busy time for us as realtors. So, I really like, just everyone coming out, and everyone talks about how much they love Bluffton during that time of year. And that's really neat for to see out of towners enjoy the town like we do. Yeah.
2: Oh, well, my favorite season is summer, definitely. we had a pretty brutal winter.
0: Yeah.
2: But truly, with the Blaze of Lights this year, we had a blizzard.
0: Yes, I was in it.
2: which was great. It was just like a little storybook town.

0: It was. We had kids in the street throwing snowballs and just sledding down the streets. And it was just it was like a Hallmark movie. It truly was. And Bluffton has that characteristic. So we're very proud of our town.
1: Well, thanks for being a part of Community Day, and have a great summer.
2: Yes, you too. Thanks so much for
0: it's being
2: here.
0: It's been great. Yeah. Thanks again.
1: CCR Realty. And coming up, more Community Day here, Citizens National Bank. And we are in Bluffton.

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0: Community Day, and it is in Bluffton, Rawson, and we are here at Citizens National Bank. It's Your Country Now, 100.5 WKXA. Rex Howard, and talking to Wendy Young from Hidden Creek and Bluffton Golf Courses. We're talking golf with Wendy, and you probably wanted to warm up a little bit more, right?
1: Oh, yes. This weather has had a great deal of effect on the golfing this year. Some guys haven't even had a round in yet. And that starts to frustrate people. And cabin fever has set in. And it's sometimes a good thing, sometimes a bad thing. But the weather's going to change, I think, this weekend.
0: I think you're right. We'll think positive.
1: Yes, positive thoughts for good weather.
0: Right. So the Young family has had Bluffton Golf Course for many years.
1: My dad purchased Bluffton in 1989, and we moved up here from the Firestone area. And he bought it. He's turned it into a beautiful manicured golf course that it wasn't when we looked at it. But yes, we hold ourselves pride, hold some pride in what we've done with Bluffton. It's been family owned, operated, and dedicated for my dad's legacy of golf. He loved it. We all love it, and that's what we're pushing for.
0: And then you took a little chance and purchased another golf course.
1: We did. In 09, we opened up Hidden Creek, which is 6 miles from Bluffton, which is amazing for our members and for our play. We also get a lot of out-of-town people coming to meet because it's right on 30 and 75. So we have a really good location for people to come and meet for golf.

0: but we try to keep involved in all of the different events that are going on. We host high school teams. We host collegiate teams. We hold about 100 different events throughout the year between the two courses, and it keeps us busy.
1: A lot of outings, for sure.
0: Yes, a lot of great outings, nonprofit and just guys getting together, wanting to get out of home.
1: Right. Talking to Wendy Young, of course, Hidden Creek and Bluffton Golf Courses. And if somebody wants to, well, the best thing is you have two courses and you can become a member of both.
0: Yes, you can. One price gets you both golf courses, and they're two totally different golf courses. 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And, of course, our Hidden Creek course has it's a more open. 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So,
1: awesome. So, you have a website people could check out?
0: We have websites for both golf courses. It's just the name, .net, for both of them. And we can always be reached at either golf course. And I think half of the community has my cell phone number.
1: They want a tea time, right?
0: Yes. Sometimes they'll just call me personally.
1: Excellent. Wendy Young here, Hidden Creek and Bluffton Golf Courses. Thanks for being a part of a community day and asking folks, what's your favorite season here in Bluffton? Do you like fall? What do you like?
0: Definitely the summer. Like I said, the summer, you know, all of the festivities that happen, the flowers, the people walking around town, it's a family atmosphere, family oriented, and it's, you know, we have about everything here in Bluffton, so shop small.
1: Very good. Wendy Young, good to meet you here. 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More on the way.
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3: 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July corn's closing in today up 1 cent at 463. And a quarter. September corn's up 1 1/4 at 469 3/4. July soybeans are up 2 1/4 at 1196 1/2. August soybeans up 1 1/2 at 1195. July wheat's down 1 1/4 at 646 1/4. And September wheat's down 1 3/4 at 659 1/4. Thanks for joining us. I'm Allison Kinney, and you're listening to the Ohio Agnet.
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10: Here is your WTOL 11 weather forecast. Kicking off your Friday with a mixture of sunshine and clouds, but later on this evening, you'll want to have the rain gear as more scattered showers are on the way. Temperatures are turning cooler once again, forecasting highs only in the mid-60s for this afternoon, but gradually warming up. We're back to the upper 60s, low 70s for Saturday afternoon, but more widespread showers and thunderstorms are expected. For WTOL 11, I'm meteorologist Kaylee Bowers.

0: Rex Howard Community Day in Bluffton at Citizens National Bank. It's your country now, 100.5 WKXA. And we welcome Gabe Deniker and Dana Riemann talking business loans and everything that goes along with that. And Gabe, let's start with somebody who maybe has an idea and they're thinking about maybe needing a loan to buy a building or something like that. How do people start?
1: So we're a full service bank. So we do business loans, ag loans, and we also have treasury management services that can help with businesses, just help make their lives easier is really what we're trying to do. And we just enjoy helping people.
0: Citizens been around since 1920, I think. And Dana, so what's your, do you have a specialty? You know, your community banks, so you'd probably know a lot of people that come in the door here.
2: Generally, I deal with more of our ag clientele because I also am a small farmer from Putnam County. So I know the ins and outs and with that, the nuances of the farming season, like the weather today. So ag is kind of my forte, but I've been in banking for 15 years and I also spent 10 years of that in credit. So I understand numbers and have dealt with every variety of businesses. So we can really offer a full scope product for you.
0: Yeah. You can sit down and crunch the numbers and help them out, maybe manage some of their credit. That can be a stickler.
2: Yeah. You know, generally, if somebody wants, you know, buy a real estate, does the numbers make sense? Are we, you know, is that purchase price where we should be started? Yeah. The same goes from whether it's a commercial building to farm ground, you know, prices are increasing and then you always have to have the income to offset it. So help.
0: And the,
2: yeah, helping people with those numbers, just making sure it makes sense for their business model.
0: And the lovely grain prices.
2: Yeah, grain prices aren't that great these days. We keep hoping for a rally, but that is what it is.
0: Right. Talking to Gabe Deniker, Dana Riemann here, Citizens National Bank, and very involved in the community, you folks are. And do you have a favorite time of year in Bluffton? You're right here in the middle, heart of death things. Do you have a favorite season?
1: I'd say wintertime when we do the Blaze of Lights. That's probably one of my favorite times. It's just last year it was cool because it actually snowed. So yeah. It's pretty fun.

0: had the WKXA van in it and slid the whole way through. Crazy. So, Dana, what's your favorite season here in Bluffton?
1: I also like the Christmas time. It feels like you're in a Hallmark movie, yeah, walking down Main Street during Christmas. There's also, you know, during the summer, we have farmers market local here in town. So if you get a chance, come by on a Saturday morning. It's a really great market. It's in the back parking lot. Yeah.
0: Very good. Gabe Deniker, Dana Riemann, Citizens National Bank. Thanks for joining us here today. Community Day. More coming up. 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

0: Community Day, Bluffton, Rawson, Rex Howard, your country now, 100.5 WKXA, and we are at Citizens National Bank, downtown Bluffton, and talking to Renee Gabriel from the Bluffton Chamber, and a few sprinkles out there this afternoon.
1: Yeah, it was a wet walk-in, but I appreciate you guys coming over to town and being here with us today.
0: We always enjoy our stay over here in Bluffton because you have a very successful downtown and business in general in Bluffton. So let's talk about the chamber and some of the things you have maybe coming up this summer.
1: Yeah, it's hard to believe we're getting real close to summer already. Yeah, looking forward to the summer. We have community garage sales coming up in June. So that's actually a really busy weekend here in Bluffton. We have our drone show, which is being put on by America 250. So that's a free event down over at Harmon Field. That's at 9 p.m. So that will be on June 19th. But the 18th through 20th will be the community garage sale. So come on over, do a big old tour of Bluffton, get all your garage sale needs in, and then their car show is also that weekend being put on by the Lions Club. So that will be a busy weekend. And then something new we're kicking off with this summer is we are doing the Explore Bluffton Small Business Passport. So these are passports that are free to anyone within Bluffton or visitors, and they have all summer long to visit the 20 different locations, get passport stamps if they spend $10 or more at the store. And if you get 15 out of 20 passports stamped, you are able to be in a gift card drawing at the end of summer.
0: Good. Talking to Renee Gabriel, Bluffton Chamber, and I tell people Bluffton's one of those destination weekend or a day trip, park one in, walk, all right, and you'll find some gems.
1: Yes, exactly. And a lot of people come over maybe for an eye doctor appointment. They don't have time to visit everything in one day, so that's why we gave it a whole summer for the passport event to be filled up as well, so they can just take their time and explore all the different things. Yep.
0: And it's very rare a spot opens up on Main Street here for a business.
1: Yes, exactly. There's some public parking, but for the most part, yeah, it's pretty busy, especially downtown. Yep, which is a good thing. Yeah. So
0: when I was a kid, you had to get over here before noon because everything closed. Is that still the case?
1: Yes. Yep. Especially on farmers market mornings on Saturday mornings. Yep. It's hard to find a spot for sure.
0: Get over here before everything closes. Yeah. So I'm asking everybody, do you have a favorite season here in Bluffton? You know, what do you like? Spring, fall? What?
1: I like probably the end of summer going into fall. I love farmers market, and that's always, you know, the end of summer is when you're getting the produce and all that fun stuff. Fall is when you have our fall fest, and so, you know, everyone, we do the scarecrow decorating on Main Street, so that's just a fun time to be over here. The stores do different things around then too, so that's probably my favorite. But I love the blaze of light.

0: So who could forget that? I mean, it's all great. Just come to Bluffton.
1: Very good. Renee Gabriel, Bluffton Chamber. Thanks for being part of Community Day. Thanks for coming over here. Citizens National Bank. And a fella everybody knows and loves, Junior Wyrock. He's putting together the 4th of July parade. We'll talk more coming up.
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3: The Ohio State Highway Patrol will be promoting traffic safety over the Memorial Day weekend by conducting high visibility enforcement on roadways across the state. The Highway Patrol says making the decision to wear your safety belt, stay focused, and never drive impaired could save your life or the lives of others. The patrol says over the Memorial Day weekend in Ohio last year, 14 people were killed in 13 fatal crashes, a majority of which involved alcohol and/or drugs. Monday is Memorial Day, and Bill Johns, president of the Hancock County Veterans Council, hopes to see you at Findlay's annual Memorial Day parade.
4: We'll have a good mix of vehicles and military vehicles, cars. We've got veterans from all the different wars and organizations that will be in the parade, plus a lot of private individuals that just want to recognize our veterans.
3: Bill says the bridge ceremony on the Main Street Bridge will begin at 9 a.m. as wreaths are placed in the Blanchard River in memory of the area's fallen veterans. And then the parade will begin at 10 in front of the American Legion on West Front Street. The parade will make its way to Maple Grove Cemetery, where a service will be held at the War Memorial. Get more details on Findlay's Memorial Day Parade and this story on our website. 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
5: Your country weather. Here is your WTOL 11 weather forecast. Kicking off your Friday with a mixture of sunshine and clouds, but later on this evening, you'll want to have the rain gear as more scattered showers are on the way. Temperatures are turning cooler once again, forecasting highs only in the mid-60s for this afternoon, but gradually warming up. We're back to the upper 60s, low 70s for Saturday afternoon, but more widespread showers and thunderstorms are expected. For WTOL 11, I'm meteorologist Kaylee Bowers.

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1: Okay.
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of the coast, remember Pfeiffer Beach, you and me. That sunset, cliffs by the sea, and the night rolled in. You still talk about that moon that I can't recall, but God, I saw all I needed to.

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0: Community Day, Ross and Bluffton, your country now, 100.5 WKXA, Rex Howard. We are inside Citizens National Bank and the parade extraordinaire himself, Junior Y-Rock, has stopped by here for us and puts together a lot of parades. And one that you put together many years is the Bluffton Blaze of Lights Parade, which a lot of people today have mentioned that parade because of all the snow we had. Did you love the snow, Junior?
1: No. One flake was enough for me. No, as soon as I put the last unit in last year, I couldn't even see uptown. I just went to my car and thought, well, this is another one. So another one down,
0: right? But yeah, it was like everybody, it was like a Hallmark moment. You know, all the kids playing in the snow is great.
1: Yeah, well, I'm glad that they enjoyed themselves.
0: Plus your Buckeyes won.
1: Yes, they did. They pounded them.

0: That's good. That's good. All right. So you've got another parade you're planning here in Bluffton, July 4th parade. What's planned for that?
1: Well, we've got a couple groups of cars that's coming, the Corvette Club, and then we've got some other antique cars, and then we've got the Jeeps group this year. And then we located a couple gentlemen that plays bagpipes, so they're going to be in the parade. And I don't have any bands.
0: You still got some time.
1: Well,
0: school's out though.
1: Yeah, when school's out, you might as well say the kids are not going to participate. Yeah, but no, we don't. We just can't get any bands, and not even the Bluffton band, because they got a new band director, and he's not going to be ready until August. So,
0: all right. So,
1: we'll make it work. You know, there'll be some type of noise. You know, it won't be silent. You know, but yeah, we're going to have Finley Shrine Clowns are coming, and just a lot of different groups, you know, that for the time of the year for July 4th for the 250th celebration.
0: Does Bluffton normally have a July 4th parade or not?
1: I don't think so. They used to a long time ago, I guess, but and then I'm going to plug Arlington then too, because I've got two parades in July, one in September and three in November.
0: Busy. All right.
1: Yeah, we're looking forward to all of those. And we want a lot of people to come for the July 4th parade. Starts at 4 o'clock down Main Street. And hopefully there's going to be a lot of candy.
0: Bluffton always has a lot of candy, yes.
1: Yeah, I think they're noted for that. So, you know, if you don't have anything to eat that day, just come to Bluffton and you can load up on your candy then.
0: Yeah, there you go. Junior Y Rock and puts together the Blaze of Lights Parade, and this year the July 4th Parade in Bluffton. And I've been asking everybody, what's your favorite season here in Bluffton? You know, what do you like, fall, Christmas here? What do you like?
1: Blaze of Lights is my favorite. They really, really turn out for that.
0: Yeah. Somebody said they just recently took down some of the lights out there, and the mayor, I think it was the mayor, said, might as well leave them up. You're going to put them back up.
1: Yeah, well, he should know.
0: So, yeah, right. All right. Junior Y Rock here joining us for Community Day. Thanks for coming over. We appreciate it.
1: You're welcome. My pleasure.
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4: Here is your WTOL 11 weather forecast. Kicking off your Friday with a mixture of sunshine and clouds, but later on this evening you'll want to have the rain gear as more scattered showers are on the way. Temperatures are turning cooler once again, forecasting highs only in the mid-60s for this afternoon, but gradually warming up. We're back to the upper 60s, low 70s for Saturday afternoon, but more widespread showers and thunderstorms are expected. For WTOL 11, I'm meteorologist Kaylee Bowers.

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1: 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Previously, a lot of listeners probably are familiar with us from being in Findlay for the last 30 years. We were on Main Street in Findlay for probably the first 15 years, and then located more recently the last 10 years to a more residential studio location. We were kind of hidden for a while, but then when I bought the business last year, when the previous owner retired, I needed to relocate. That wasn't something so central for her, and my family had relocated to the Bluffton area, so we found a Main Street location here.
0: Nice. Okay, so you can help people pick out the colors and the flooring and all of that, right?
1: Yeah, so we do from blueprint design all the way to the very end of like implementing wall art, and yes, the paint colors, the cabinet finishes, all of the like little accent pieces that would go into a room design. Yeah.
0: Make it look good, right? And match.
1: Yes, coordinating is key for a lot of that.
0: So I said award-winning Brooke Place Inside Innovation. So explain, you've had a couple awards here last week or so.
1: Yes. I took a local business course through Lima's Bora Center through the Ohio BCE, and took the classes. You also can then at the end of the classes do a business proposal with a full business pitch, kind of like a Shark Tank type competition with other business owners. Since I was a newer, previously owned but new business, I was allowed to apply for that pitch, and I won the first place contest here in Bluffton with Bluffton's little contest. And then I also was able to pitch in Lima and won their new emerging. I tied with a girl from Van Wert as well.
0: I was not bragging if you can do it. So award winning, Brooke Place, Inside Innovations. So how do people get a hold of you? You have a website, Facebook, what do you got?
1: Yep, we have a website, we have Instagram, we have Facebook, but most easy way, easiest way to get a hold of us is just to give us a call or pop into the studio. We are located, right, like I said, downtown Bluffton. We are in the studio most weeks, Monday, Wednesday, Friday, usually about 10 to 5. And other than that, just give us a call, 419-424-0878 is the easiest way.
0: And I've been asking folks, Brooke, what's your favorite season here in Bluffton? What do you like? You know, it's winter, so a lot of people said blaze of lights. I don't know how long you've been here, but.
1: So officially been here in Bluffton a year now, but lived here now 5.5 years. But yeah, I have to say our Christmas season's pretty unmatchable. And this past year was magical. Having a location on Main Street and watching the snowfall and just huge snowflakes during the blaze of lights was like a magical Hallmark moment on Main Street.
0: That's what everybody says. Very good. All right, Brooke Place and Inside Innovations, thanks for being a part of Community Day. More coming up. We'll wrap things up here at Citizens National Bank.
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0: wrapping up Community Day in Bluffton. Your Country Now, 100.5 WKXA. Rex Howard, and we've been at Citizens National Bank since early today. We had Mom's Chuck Wagon out here today, and we're going to wrap things up. We've got Brant Miller, Kristen Burka here with us, and been a busy day here.
1: Yeah, it's been a lot of foot traffic, both outside and inside the branch. Lots of just seeing our customers and seeing people off the streets as well. So it's been good.
0: Yeah, it's been excellent. And Brant, you guys are very involved in the community, and it's all appreciated. I think local banking, very important because of the relationship.
2: Yeah, absolutely. We take pride in being part of this community, and obviously what you've seen today with all the business owners and representatives from the village and superintendent stopped by for a while and local realtors and everything. But I think you just see, Bluffton here as a whole, like everyone takes pride in the community, and we're proud to be a small part of that. So,
0: plus you have a coin counter here. That's good, too.
2: Yeah, we actually had a very large order yesterday come in, and we sat there for quite some time and went through it. And, you know, oddly enough, they said, this is one of the reasons I bank here, because we can still do this. But, you know, and it's kind of a, you know, some places, it's a thing of the past. You can't just walk in and do that. But that is one of the features that we have, just all the little things we do. And that's just a very small part of everything that we do on a daily basis. But as far as us, we just enjoy being part of this town, being part of this community, and I think I said earlier when we were talking, a third of our employees for the whole bank either live or work here in Bluffton with our operations center and everything. So yeah, we're pretty tied into the community, and this being our headquarters, we've been a part of this community since 1920, and yeah, probably going to just continue. Yeah.
0: Long time. Very good. All right. Well, thanks for having us over here for Community Day. Much appreciated. Had a lot of fun. Met a lot of new people this time around. So Brant Miller, Kristen Burka, it's Community Day. And I think next up we're in Findlay. So it's a couple weeks away. So
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4: The Ohio State Highway Patrol will be promoting traffic safety over the Memorial Day weekend by conducting high visibility enforcement on roadways across the state. The Highway Patrol says making the decision to wear your safety belt, stay focused, and never drive impaired could save your life or the lives of others. The patrol says over the Memorial Day weekend in Ohio last year, 14 people were killed in 13 fatal crashes, a majority of which involved alcohol and/or drugs. Monday is Memorial Day, and Bill Johns, president of the Hancock County Veterans Council, hopes to see you at Findlay's annual Memorial Day parade.
5: We'll have a good mix of vehicles and military vehicles, cars. We've got veterans from all the different wars and organizations that will be in the parade, plus a lot of private individuals that just want to recognize our veterans.
4: Bill says the bridge ceremony on the Main Street Bridge will begin at 9 a.m. as wreaths are placed in the Blanchard River in memory of the area's fallen veterans. And then the parade will begin at 10 in front of the American Legion on West Front Street. The parade will make its way to Maple Grove Cemetery, where a service will be held at the War Memorial. Get more details on Findlay's Memorial Day parade in this story on our website. 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

0: 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As America celebrates 250 years of independence, we reflect not only on our nation's history, but also on the proud contributions of leaders from right here in our area. Hancock County proudly claims Donald A. Gary, born in Findlay in 1903. This Congressional Medal of Honor winner served in the U.S. Navy. During an attack on the aircraft carrier Franklin in 1945, Gary discovered hundreds of trapped sailors and risked his life to lead them to safety. For his heroism, he received the nation's highest military honor, and in 1983, a U.S. Navy warship, the USS Gary, was named in his honor. 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

Country Now, 100.5 WKXA. Good afternoon, it's Jay. Abbreviated show today because of our community day in Rawson and Bluffton. Welcome to the Memorial Day weekend, by the way. Jason Aldean.

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0: 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It's Jay. Celebrity birthdays for May 22nd. If you've got a birthday today, happy birthday. You share your birthday with tennis superstar Novak Djokovic. He is 39 today. British supermodel Naomi Campbell is 56. And the legendary lyricist and musical genius who partnered with Elton John to write some of the biggest pop songs ever, Bernie Taupin, is 76. Let's see, Thomas Rhett and Lainey Wilson on the way for you.
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4: Is your WTOL 11 weather forecast. Kicking off your Friday with a mixture of sunshine and clouds, but later on this evening you'll want to have the rain gear as more scattered showers are on the way. Temperatures are turning cooler once again, forecasting highs only in the mid-60s for this afternoon, but gradually warming up. We're back to the upper 60s, low 70s for Saturday afternoon, but more widespread showers and thunderstorms are expected. For WTOL 11, I'm meteorologist Kaylee Bowers.

0: Morgan Wallen and Post Malone, your country now, 100.5 WKXA. And once again, the NASCAR world is on its ear right now. I mean, nobody saw this coming. Kyle Busch passed away yesterday at the age of 41. Now, after what they're calling a sudden severe illness, all that I know, and I think this is this is true, was he was in the RCR simulator. Like, I don't know if it was yesterday or the day before. I think it was the day before yesterday. And he apparently became unresponsive. They rushed him to a hospital in Charlotte and he passed away, 41 years old. It's tragic. It really is. I can admit I wasn't a fan of Kyle Busch, but, you know, this is just tragic for the sport for sure. Parmalee and John Pardee coming up next.
1: 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It's John Pardee. 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

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So you're wondering why Memorial Day is so early this year. Well, actually, it's pretty simple. We'll talk more about that after Luke Combs, Sleepless in a Hotel Room.

0: Luke Combs, Your Country Now, 100.5 WKXA. So I have heard so many people over the past couple of weeks say, why is Memorial Day so early this year? Well, it's very simple. Memorial Day is always observed on the last Monday of May. And Monday, this coming Monday, is the last Monday of May, which just happens to fall on the 25th this year. So there you go. Luke Bryan is around the corner, plus the WTOL 11 weekend weather forecast.
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2: The Ohio State Highway Patrol will be promoting traffic safety over the Memorial Day weekend by conducting high visibility enforcement on roadways across the state. The Highway Patrol.

0: Well, says making the decision to wear your safety belt, stay focused, and never drive impaired could save your life or the lives of others. The patrol says over the Memorial Day weekend in Ohio last year, 14 people were killed in 13 fatal crashes, a majority of which involved alcohol and/or drugs. Monday is Memorial Day, and Bill Johns, president of the Hancock County Veterans Council, hopes to see you at Finley's annual Memorial Day parade.
1: We'll have a good mix of vehicles and military vehicles, cars. We've got veterans from all the different wars and organizations that will be in the parade, plus a lot of private individuals that just want to recognize our veterans.
0: Bill says the bridge ceremony on the Main Street Bridge will begin at 9 a.m. as wreaths are placed in the Blanchard River in memory of the area's fallen veterans. And then the parade will begin at 10 in front of the American Legion on West Front Street. The parade will make its way to Maple Grove Cemetery, where a service will be held at the War Memorial. Get more details on Finley's Memorial Day Parade in this story on our website. 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
6: Here is your WTOL 11 weather forecast. Kicking off your Friday with that mixture of sunshine and clouds, but later on this evening, you'll want to have the rain gear as more scattered showers are on the way. Temperatures are turning cooler once again, forecasting highs only in the mid-60s for this afternoon, but gradually warming up. We're back to the upper 60s, low 70s for Saturday afternoon, but more widespread showers and thunderstorms are expected. For WTOL 11, I'm meteorologist Kaylee Bowers.

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Swindell, Your Country Now, 100.5 WKXA. Another thing that you might not know about Memorial Day, it was called Decoration Day from 1868 to 1970. It officially became Memorial Day in 1971. Ella Langley. She drank

has advanced to the Senate. But I'm reading here, it is expected to face some opposition when the Senate votes on it. So we'll have to see. Zach John King.

0: Your Country Now, 100.5 WKXA. It's Jay. We'll take a look at that WTOL 11 Memorial Day weekend weather forecast. That is on the way. So is Jason Aldean and Cody Johnson with Carrie Underwood.
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1: Your country weather. Here is your WTOL 11 weather forecast. This evening, rain showers growing more likely and widespread. Steady soaking rainfall will be expected overnight with temperatures in the mid to upper 50s. Widespread rainfall amounts around 1 inch will be likely by daybreak Saturday morning. Mostly cloudy skies are expected throughout the day with a few isolated pop-up showers and thunderstorms developing later in the day. For your country now, I'm WTOL 11 meteorologist John Birchfield.

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0: Megan Maroney, your country now, 100.5 WKXA. Hey, don't forget the Memorial Day Parade downtown Findlay begins at 10 a.m. in front of the American Legion on West Front Street, and it's going to go to Maple Grove Cemetery. Once again, thanks to the Hancock County Veterans Council for organizing the parade. Hardy and Kenny Chesney up next.
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0: Riley Green, your country now, 100.5 WKXA. It's Jay. That is going to wrap it up for me, guys. Short show today because of our community day in Rawson and Bluffton. Enjoy your Memorial Day weekend. Really, I'll be back on Tuesday. Okay. Elena Smith and Backstage Country coming up next. As always, stay safe. Summer's coming in hot. 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
2: Your country weather. Here is your WTOL 11 weather forecast. This evening, rain showers growing more likely and widespread. Steady soaking rainfall will be expected overnight with temperatures in the mid to upper 50s. Widespread rainfall amounts around 1 inch will be likely by daybreak Saturday morning. Mostly cloudy skies are expected throughout the day with a few isolated pop-up showers and thunderstorms developing later in the day. For your country now, I'm WTOL 11 meteorologist John Birchfield.

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2: What's up? It's Elena. And y'all know each week here on Backstage Country, one of your favorite country artists sits in the driver's seat. This week, it just so happens to be this guy.
3: 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It's Tucker Wetmore here, and I'm really excited to host this week. Been looking forward to this for a long time now, and I'm ready to take y'all backstage for the stories behind the songs, what's happening in my life, and so much more.
2: 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So stick around for more with Tucker Wetmore coming up on Backstage Country.

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0: It's Backstage Country. I'm Elena. Tucker Wetmore is your host this week. We're catching up on just everything going on in your world right now. And earlier, we had kind of brought up what you're working on and how you're knee-deep into this sophomore album. I noticed immediately, like, when you started talking about it, I mean, you're lighting up, which is exactly what we should be seeing. And I just want to know anything else you will tell me about what you're working on. Like, where are you? Is it done? Are you thinking that still more is coming? Like, there might be last-minute additions? Tell me where it's at right now.
1: Obviously, there's always room for more or less. And I'm always overanalyzing everything that I'm doing, especially when it comes to this album, because it is my sophomore album. I think it's going to make or break my career. And that might not be the case, but as of right now, it is done recorded, or being recorded. And that's why I spent 6 days out in Switzerland. Just finishing recording the album, and so now we're just doing all the fine tuning stuff on everything. And but yeah, there's a lot of work to be done with creative and how it's going to look visually. But yeah, there's a lot of work to be done. But I feel like the hardest parts are over. Now it's on to the
0: creative, the fun, the
1: creative. Yeah. Getting back to being able to be creative, you know, and that's where I thrive, is just letting my mind just set free on the ideas, no matter how crazy or outlandish they are. I've thrown some crazy, crazy things at my team, and they're like,
0: ooh,
1: okay, let's try it. And so those things are coming, and we're working on those things. But yeah, I love being a creative, and it's at times, honestly, being a creative is overtaking my brain most of the time, and it kind of drives me crazy at times. But
0: because there's no cap, right? Like, you can call
1: there's no cap.
0: Just
1: yeah.
0: Mm-hmm.
1: And I'm really diving into that with this album, and I feel like the first album I didn't really explore that part of my brain, because I was nervous too, and it was my first time creating an album. I didn't really fully understand what I was doing, but with this, I'm just, all of the walls are down in my brain. I'm like, I don't care. I'm going to explore every avenue that my brain throws at me, you know. And so it's gonna be so fun.
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1: It's Backstage Country. We have got Tucker Wetmore hosting this week, and that means we get to talk about some of his big old hits and one that is looking like a third number one brunette. I'll knock on wood, Tucker, just because.
2: Knock on wood.
1: But I think it's pretty safe to say. But when you've already had two in a row, is there pressure on number three, or does it feel more relaxed this time?
2: Oh gosh. I mean, I'm always putting unnecessary pressure on myself. Doesn't matter what I'm doing. You know, I'm my own worst critic. I say that all the time. But, you know, so there is a little pressure behind it, but, you know, it's easy to get caught up in the charts, and it's easy to get caught up in all the you know, craziness that this world that I'm in has to offer. But honestly, just been focused on the music, focusing on the next steps, you know, and I feel like Brunette was kind of like, that was part of the old era I was in. And now I'm so focused on this new era that I'm in, or going into, with this new album and everything that I got going on right now. So it's cool to see that the old era I was in is still, you know, having success and being able to do its thing. And I'm praying that it goes, because, you know, three back to back, especially my first three ever, would be amazing and such a blessing. But yeah, so there's a little pressure, but not too much to where I'm losing sleep over it.
1: You know, it's funny to hear you talk about like how that is the old era, because you have been working on all this new music for so much. So when you're playing this song, like, does it feel old to you?
2: A little bit, yeah.
1: Really?
2: The whole first record does, and honestly, it's been a year now since I released my debut album, my freshman album, but it feels like I've done so much stuff in between then and now that it just feels a long time, like it's been a long time. I've played a lot of shows, and I've done a lot of things, and so I'm excited to get to this new era, but I'm still loving seeing what the old one's doing. Yeah, I'm in a weird, I'm